0: Douglas Priceline Pharmacy. I'm Caitlin Lewis. Goulburn police have now confirmed that the remains found inside a suitcase on O'Allen Ford Road were a lifelike doll with hair, clothing, fake bruising and grazes. The suitcase was found on Sunday afternoon by two members of the public who were on a drive, with investigations continuing throughout the night and into the morning. At a media event yesterday, the Hume Police District Superintendent Linda Bradbury said the contents of the case did look human.
1: They were mistaken for a human originally, so they are very realistic in the terms of looking like human remains, but we've confirmed by other means that they are not.
0: Police have now wrapped up their investigations. Goulburn Council Mayor Nina Dillon is reminding locals that tonight is census night, with all responses going toward upgrades to the town. She told GNFM she is encouraging locals to fill out the survey if they haven't yet.
2: That gives us further information as to where what's happening as far as school numbers, development application, what our population's going to be in the next few years. It helps us to guide what we plan as far as at council level. And that can be done in two ways. If you prefer, you can still do the paper application, but it's probably just as easy and quicker to jump online.
0: And fire crews battled a structural house fire at Laggan over the weekend. The Gunning Fish River New South Wales RFS Brigade couldn't save the structure, but they worked hard to contain the fire to the structure and managed to account for all of the property's residents. A number of brigades were involved in the operation, including Crookwall, Grabbingullen, Middlearm and Peelwood. Checking sport at the Tully Golf Competition on Sunday, Ken Ray led the way with 38 points in the Stableford event. Doug Stevens took second on 37, followed by Ray Turner and Russell Schmidt, each with 36. Dean Horn had 35, Alan Bill 34 and Alan McDonald had 33 for the rundown. Sunday, August 16th, four ball best ball Stableford, the 23rd is a two-person Ambrose. That's the latest GNFM local news. If you have a local news lead, go to gnfm.com.au and click local news. I'm Caitlin Lewis.
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4: A few clearing showers today. We are looking at some possible damaging winds westerly to 45 kilometres an hour. Otherwise, a rather cloudy Tuesday, down to 5 overnight tomorrow. Shower or two, a little windy, top around 12, a partly cloudy 12 on Thursday. And rounding out your week on Friday, partly cloudy conditions, top around about 14. 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

0: yes. Irene Cara, wrapping up 30 minutes commercial free. This is Forever Classic. 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That's us done with another 30-minute music marathon, another just after 11. 9 degrees right now. Yeah, still chasing 11 today. A little unsettled. Cloudy, some damaging winds still possibly today. Some clearing showers down to 5 overnight. Still chasing, as I said, 11 degrees tomorrow. Not much better. Shower or two, cloudy, windy at 12. A partly cloudy 12 for your payday Thursday. Friday, rounding out your week with a partly cloudy day yet again at a top rate of about 14 degrees. Minutes away, Tony Childs and a big one from Cole Chisel and Anthem. 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
1: If you are a lover of markets, you won't want to miss out on the Lagan Village Markets coming up this Saturday. 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

0: Your chance to win the Money Morning a little bit later on this afternoon with Banksy and the GNFM Celebrity Voices. Thanks to the Goulburn Workers Club for a classic GNFM. You ready for this? Here it comes. It's 30 Minute Music Marathon. Horror Nights as well as the Big O. Plus this from the Jets. 30 minutes commercial free. 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
2: G'day, Goulburn. 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Now, if you're a car buff and have a love of adventure, I'm inviting you to be part of an incredible evening at GPAC to launch our beautiful book, Chancer, celebrating our hair-raising drive across the world in a 100-year-old car from London to Melbourne. It'll be a terrific night with Ray Hadley doing the honours, and you can meet the three authors, Matthew Benz, Tony Jordan, and me. You can book on the GPAC website. 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
4: From the Capital Radio Newsroom, good morning, I'm Tia Priest-Willamott. In breaking news, the Federal Agriculture Minister has announced priority species of birds in captivity will be the first to receive the vaccines for bird flu, with the rollout to begin soon. Speaking at a press conference in Parliament, Julie Collins says the government can't stop the spread in wild birds, but can protect some native species. Overseas, a state of emergency has been declared in Colombia after a magnitude 7.4 earthquake devastated parts of the country. More than 100 people are dead and the death toll is expected to rise, with many people trapped under rubble. Neighbouring nations and aid agencies are offering support. UNICEF Australia's Anita Quigley says they have resources in the area ready to go.
5: UNICEF has a major supply hub in nearby Panama, where we can quickly call on supplies if needed, like we did only 6 weeks ago with the earthquake in Venezuela. So UNICEF stands ready to provide further support if requested by the Colombian government.
4: Australians are being urged to fill out the census tonight to help government allocate funding. The Bureau of Statistics will follow up those who don't complete the survey by next week. People who refuse to participate will be fined. The Bureau's Emily Walter says there's no other data resource like the census.
6: So what we aim for is that people are willing and they're very well supported to complete the census, and generally we find that lots of people do absolutely voluntarily because they understand why it's important.
4: Dentists are gathering at Parliament House in Canberra to call for the release of a national oral health plan. Data shows one in three adults have untreated tooth decay, with 2 million Australians not getting dental care due to cost. The Dental Association's Dr. Chris Sanzaro says a national plan has been delayed repeatedly.
7: We're calling on MPs from across the country to ensure that their constituents' voices are heard and that the Health Minister prioritises the release of the national oral health plan and improves access for dental care.
4: And coral cover on the Great Barrier Reef is at near record levels. The latest survey from the Australian Institute of Marine Science shows the reef's coral cover has bounced back from mass bleaching events in 2025 and early 2026. Coral cover across all three regions of the reef increased slightly or remained at similar levels to that recorded last year. League great Josh Morris believes Brian To'o's move to the PNG Chiefs in 2028 is the right decision for both him and the Panthers. To'o will leave Penrith, having been a staple in their side during the run of four straight premierships. Morris says it's a sensible business decision from both To'o and the club. And the Australian Professional Leagues has now terminated the licence of failed A-League club Western United after it was put into hibernation last season. And that's the latest news update from the Capital Radio Newsroom. I'm Tia Priest-Willamott.
8: Continuing with GNFM local news, thanks to John Douglas Priceline Pharmacy, I'm Caitlin Lewis. The Albanese government and opposition are playing down the latest opinion poll, which shows dwindling support for the two major parties. News poll reveals Labor's primary vote is down to 29%, while the coalition is struggling on 18%. Liberal leader and Goulburn-based MP Angus Taylor won't be drawn on the polls, saying he'll continue articulating the coalition's policy.
9: What I'll take accountability for is getting out every single day with my team, strong plan, and explaining that to Australians. I'm not going to comment on polls because at the end of the day, the poll that matters is the one that happens on election day.
8: A teenager has been charged after allegedly hitting a police officer with a car and driving from police in Goulburn over the weekend. On Saturday night, officers saw a Holden sedan on Sloan Street with an allegedly obscured number plate. Police tried to stop the vehicle but failed, with a pursuit initiated. It stopped hours later when police spotted the car in a car park near the intersection of Sydney Road and Common Street. The car was started when police approached, with the driver allegedly striking a male constable standing nearby. The 16-year-old boy was arrested at an address in Goulburn and was hit with 10 charges. And Goulburn Mulwarrie Library is launching a new seed library. It's a free initiative designed to encourage sustainable gardening, strengthen community connections and support local knowledge sharing. The launch will be taking place on August 29 from 2pm to 4pm at the library. Bookings need to be made on the Humanitix website. Checking local sports results now, and at the Goulburn Soldiers Club 12-hole competition, Dean Horn took top prize last week with a 28-point round for the Goulburn Soldiers Club 12-hole comp. Back on 24 points were Phil Heath and Gary Handley on 23. Also in the rundown were Scott Berg, Maxine McLaughlin and Ken Ray. The annual Kevin Allen Consistency Competition starts Wednesday, September 2 from 12pm. That's the latest GNFM local news. 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I'm Caitlin Lewis.
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10: Cloudy, some clearing showers, some possible damaging winds today for you Tuesday. Down to 5 overnight, we are looking at a shower or two again tomorrow. Staying windy with a Wednesday top 12. Partly cloudy and 12 on Thursday and Friday. Riding out your week with a partly cloudy day and a top around about 14 degrees. 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

rocking out with our socks out for the classic GNFM 107.7. Hi there, Dixie, my company, right through until 3 this afternoon. Great to have yours as well. And are you ready to put your guest to the test? 20 past 4, your next chance to win with GNFM Celebrity Voices. 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Thanks to the Goulburn Workers Club and their amazing $14 lunch deals on today. 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

0: as we na-na-na-na-na our way through yet another 30-minute music marathon. There we are, done and dusted with Roxette's The Look. Tuesday, how's yours travelling? You all right? Tell you what, the weather. It's kind of inside weather, isn't it? Hopefully you're rugged up. Cloudy, showers less likely. Possible still some damaging winds about. Down to 5 overnight. Tomorrow, we are looking at a shower or two, some windy conditions atop around 12, a partly cloudy 12 on Thursday, Friday. We are looking at a partly cloudy day and atop around about 14 degrees. In minutes, the police. And a big one, Steve Winwood next. 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
1: Here's something a little different. Wrestling for a Charity presenting Overdrive. Saturday, August 15, the Goulburn Workers' Club. A memorial show for Goulburn local Paul Reed on the 7th anniversary of his passing from tongue cancer. Every ticket sold results in a donation to the Emma Butler Tongue Cancer Charity. All proceeds from raffles and other merchandise will go directly to the charity as well. Further details on that and more via the GNFM events calendar on 4821 3377.
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0: 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Stand by for a little bit of this. Yes, the unmistakable sound. It's in excess. Also on the way. This from the Pet Shop Boys. The Elvis standard they made their own. And this from Australia's own models. It all begins in minutes.
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9: From the Capital Radio Newsroom, good afternoon. I'm Tia Priest-Willamott. New South Wales Ambulance says the types of defibrillators used in the New South Wales Ambulance fleet are safe, despite the medical regulator suspending sales. The Paramedics Union says some of its members have reported issues with the devices. Ambulance Executive Director Alan Morrison says they closely monitor the technology being used to help save lives in New South Wales.
10: We did go through and all our devices have been reviewed and have been looked at where any fault has existed or been identified. Those have been remediated. The machines we have are not subject to the issues that the TGA is undertaking the suspension of sales on.
9: Australia will soon roll out the first vaccines against bird flu, which will be administered to wildlife in captivity. States and territories will commence vaccinations in the coming days and weeks on species mainly susceptible to the disease. 231 cases of bird flu have so far been detected in Australia, with the majority of cases in South Australia. Environment Minister Murray Watt says the federal government will support states and territories to roll this out.
11: Where it's possible to vaccinate wild birds, we will do so, but the priority here is to vaccinate birds that are in captivity, and of course in our zoos and various other institutions we've been taking steps to ensure that we do have populations of our most vulnerable bird species, and they're going to be the priority when it comes to vaccinations.
9: Opposition leader Angus Taylor has addressed his party room in Canberra as the coalition debates key policy issues. The opposition is likely to back Labor's cuts to the National Disability Insurance Scheme. There will also be deliberations on gambling reform and changes to the media bargaining code. Mr. Taylor says the coalition will hold the government to account.
6: You've seen what it is to invest in the future of your communities, your businesses, your families. That's what this team is capable of, that the Labor Party simply is not.
9: League legend Josh Morris has blasted calls for the NRL to introduce a third-place playoff. The idea is designed to provide more content for fans and broadcasters in grand final week. Speaking on Sports Today, Morris didn't hold back.
12: It's probably one of the silliest ideas I've ever heard. You can't tell me players are going to go out there and give it their all. You cannot tell me after they've been knocked out. If you're not first, you're last.
9: The Cronulla Sharks aren't losing confidence ahead of the finals despite their upset loss to the last place Dragons. Cronulla's five-game winning streak was stopped in its tracks in the local derby. And the fallout from FIFA's plot to privatise the World Cup continues. The European, North American and Asian confederations have co-signed an open letter accusing FIFA of a fundamental breach of trust and deception. And that's the latest news update from the Capital Radio newsroom. I'm Tia Priest-Willamott.
13: Continuing with GNFM local news, thanks to John Douglas Priceline Pharmacy. I'm Caitlin Lewis. New South Wales police have confirmed the contents of a suitcase found south of Goulburn was a lifelike doll, not human remains. The suitcase was found on O'Allen Ford Road near O'Allen on Sunday afternoon by two passers-by with a murder investigation started by officers. Yesterday afternoon, police confirmed to GNFM the item in the bag was a lifelike doll wearing clothing with hair and a nose piercing as well as markings that looked like bruises and grazes. Investigations have now concluded. Goulburn Mayor Nina Dillon says she's disappointed by the government's decision to close wings at the old Goulburn jail. The government announced last month that the wings would be closing despite community outrage and efforts from those in the opposition and council. Ms. Dillon told GNFM it wasn't the result they wanted.
14: We've got our petition to Parliament, which did reach our 20,000 signatures, and it won't be debated. It has now been presented to Parliament, but it won't be debated till probably October, and at this point of time it's looking like that these old wings will actually close at the end of September.
13: Crews from across the region battled a structural house fire in the Upper Lachlan Shire over the weekend. The Gunning Fish River New South Wales RFS Brigade couldn't save the structure, but they worked hard to contain the fire to the structure and managed to account for all of the property's residents. A number of brigades were involved in the operation, including Crookwell, Grabungullin, Middlearm and Peelwood. And the Hume Police District are warning Goulburn locals that there are scammers doing the rounds pretending to be census officials. Police are reminding residents that census officials will not request money or financial information and they will not contact you through social media. If you've been scammed, contact your local police station or the police assistance line on 131 444. Checking sport, the Raiders will be unveiling their team list for the weekend's game against the Sharks this afternoon. They're looking for a win after last weekend's loss to the Knights, which has all but knocked them out of finals contention. The match against the Sharks in Sydney gets underway at 3 p.m. on Saturday. That's the latest GNFM local news. If you have a local news lead, go to gnfm.com.au and click local news. I'm Caitlin Lewis.
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13: The cheapest unleaded 91 in Goulburn is at the Metro on Braidwood Road at $1.89 a litre. Cheapest diesel is at the Arco Energy on Lagoon Street with 1 litre going for $2.39.
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0: A few clearing showers today. We are looking at some possible damaging winds westerly to 45 kilometres an hour. Otherwise, a rather cloudy Tuesday, down to 5 overnight tomorrow. Shower or two, a little windy, top around 12, a partly cloudy 12 on Thursday. And rounding out your week on Friday, partly cloudy conditions, top around about 14. 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

It might have been Elvis's, but the Pet Shop Boys made it their own. This is Goulburn's Forever Classic GNFM 107.7. As we get you through your lunch break, 30 minutes commercial free, lighting up Howard Jones and some Bryan Adams. Right now, this one, In Excess. This is Goulburn's Forever Classic GNFM.

There he is, the Groover from Vancouver. All a part of this world famous 30-minute music marathon. Great to have your company on this Tuesday afternoon. Here's the Eurythmics.

0: Yes, the wonderful sound of Queen on a Tuesday afternoon. This is Forever Classic, GNFM 107.7. Hi there. DC through until 3. Great to have your company. And looks as though we've also got the company of a little bit of unsettled weather. Some damaging winds still about. Down to 5 degrees. Going to stay partly cloudy for what's left of it Tuesday. Yeah, tomorrow, shower or two, windy 12. A partly cloudy 12 at this stage, Thursday, Friday. Looking partly cloudy again, out of top around about 14 degrees. Are you ready to win some money? Thanks to the Golden Workers Club. 20 past 4, your next chance to win with the GNFM. Celebrity voices, get ready to put your guest to the test then.
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Yep, we'll do that again after one. Forever Classic GNFM. Hey, on the way, a little bit of this. One hit wonder. Love this. It's the New Radicals. You get what you give. Plus this absolute 80s anthem from Pat Benatar.

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8: From the Capital Radio newsroom, I'm Alex Stockerty. Australia will soon roll out the first vaccines against bird flu, which will be administered to wildlife in captivity. States and territories will commence vaccination in the coming days and weeks on species mainly susceptible to the disease. 231 cases of bird flu have so far been detected in Australia, with the majority of cases in South Australia. One Nation is planning to introduce its migration bill into federal parliament. The proposal would ban foreign fighters from Syria from coming back to Australia, even though they're citizens. The minor party would also tighten the eligibility criteria for working and student visas. The opposition's Jono Deneyem has told News 24 the One Nation plan is worth considering.
9: We want to shut the door on terrorists. We've been trying for years to do this. This government have failed us as a country. So, you know, if One Nation have got a bill on the table, let's look at it, let's get it through if it works, and let's protect Australians.
8: Victoria's Premier has delayed the start of work-from-home laws in the state until July 2027. Ben Carroll says he still supports work-from-home, but this move will give him more time to consult with the business community. Mr Carroll says he has informed leaders in the business community.
10: As part of a new direction of my leadership is a reset of our relationship with the business community. I've spoken with Sally Curtin this morning and Tim Piper, and I've informed them that work from home will not proceed on the 1st of September. It will proceed on the 1st of July in 2027.
8: The death toll from an earthquake in Colombia is expected to rise with a major search operation unfolding. At least 111 people have been confirmed dead, with hundreds of buildings damaged and many people trapped under debris. The majority of Australians surveyed in a new poll would like greater control over their social platforms. 71% of those polled want the government to mandate an opt-in feature for social media algorithms. Teachers Consent founder Chanel Contos says people deserve to be able to choose what they see online.
11: This is crucial because what we're seeing online is a systematic division across ideologies, across sexes in so many different ways.
8: More than 2.5 million households have completed their census early ahead of census night tonight. A fine of $364 a day can apply to those who refuse to participate in the Australia-wide survey, which helps shape an informed government and business decisions. Checking sport, and in the AFL, Jack Viney will make his long-awaited return from injury through the VFL this weekend. The Melbourne vice-captain has missed this season through an Achilles and back injury. Australian basketball great Paddy Mills has rejected interest from NBL clubs to sign with French powerhouse Arsvel for next season. And there's widespread backlash in NRL circles for the proposed third-place playoff. That's the latest news update from the Capital Radio Newsroom.
12: Continuing with GNFM local news, thanks to John Douglas Priceline Pharmacy, I'm Caitlin Lewis. Goulburn Mulwarrie Council will continue their efforts to keep wings at the Old Goulburn Jail open after the government announced they would be closing. The announcement came after months of community outrage and criticism from the council and opposition. Mayor Nina Dillon told GNFM the government claims they won't back down from their stance.
13: And that there was not any possibility of a change of mind. So I'm very disappointed during a consultation period. We're only 4 months into the consultation period that it appears that the decision has been made to close the jail regardless of what the population in the local region are saying.
12: Police have thrown the book at a teenager after he allegedly engaged officers in a pursuit before striking one of them with his car. It all happened on Saturday night, with officers spotting a Holden sedan on Sloane Street with an allegedly obscured number plate. Police tried to stop the vehicle but failed with a pursuit initiated. It stopped hours later when police spotted the car in a car park near the intersection of Sydney Road and Common Street. The car was started when police approached, with the driver allegedly striking a male constable standing nearby. The 16-year-old was arrested at an address in Goulburn and was hit with 10 charges. And mark your calendars for August 29, with the Goulburn Mulwarrie Library holding an official launch of its new seed library. It's a free initiative developed in collaboration with Goulburn Mulwarrie Landcare Landscapes and is designed to encourage sustainable gardening, strengthen community connections and support local knowledge sharing. The opening is happening on the 29th from 2pm to 4pm at the Goulburn Mulwarrie Library. Bookings need to be made on the Humanitix website. Checking sport now, Saturday at the Goulburn Golf Club, 95 players contested a medley single stableford. A-grade winner was Ben Hogan with 37 points from Ben Holgate, 36 points, and Robert Kennedy, 35 points on a countback. B-grade went to Phil Sykes with 40 points from David McEntee, 37 points, and Mal Ma, 35, and C-grade winner was Conway Bogg with 45 points from Graham Eddy. That's the latest GNFM local news. If you have a local news lead, go to gnfm.com.au and click local news. I'm Caitlin Lewis.
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14: Cloudy, some clearing showers, some possible damaging winds today for you Tuesday. Down to 5 overnight. We are looking at a shower or two again tomorrow. Staying windy with a Wednesday top 12. Partly cloudy and 12 on Thursday and Friday. Rounding out your week with a partly cloudy day and a top around about 14 degrees. 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

0: It's the sound of the Talking Heads, forever classic. GNFM, wrapping up 30 minutes commercial free on this Tuesday. Hey there, it is Deeksy. Tell you what, the weather, yeah, a little unpredictable, but still keeps you on your toes, doesn't it? A little windy, cloudy, down to 5 overnight tomorrow, shower or two returning. Still windy with the top around about 12 degrees, a partly cloudy day on Thursday, 12, and a little warmer on Friday at the stage, some partly cloudy conditions at a top around about 14 degrees. Don't go anywhere, some Wham and Bob Seger inside the next 10. 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
1: Start your Sunday the right way with Sunday breakfast at the Bungonia Community Hall. 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Tuck into a hearty big English breakfast, just $12. 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
11: G'day, I'm Ray Hadley. I want you to know I'm coming down to Goulburn's wonderful performing arts centre to co-host the book launch of Warren Brown's epic trip across the world with Matthew Benz and Tony Jordan in their 100-year-old car. The show is called Chance It. It's on August 22nd for 5 p.m. Tickets are just $50 per person and includes canapes and drinks. Get all the details and arrange bookings at the GPAC website. 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I'd love to see you there on August 22nd. Forever.

0: For your next 30-minute music marathon, Forever Classic GNFM 107.7. I have the very latest from the GNFM newsroom, and then... Yeah, you need some form of hat attire today. Hopefully it doesn't blow away, though. Yeah, some Prince, some Eddie Grant on the way, as well as this guy, the Thin White Duke. 30 minutes, commercial free, begins in minutes.
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7: From the Capital Radio newsroom, I'm Alex Stockerty. The finance minister says promising progress is being made on tackling inflation ahead of the latest decision from the Reserve Bank. Most economists are predicting the official cash rate will remain on hold at 4.35%. Katie Gallagher is rejecting suggestions the government is too focused on tax changes and not on driving down government spending.
8: And in every budget, we have found savings to either to return to budget so that we have lower debt, or to, you know, reallocate across the budget.
7: Australia will soon roll out the first vaccines against bird flu, which will be administered to wildlife in captivity. States and territories will commence vaccination in the coming days and weeks on species mainly susceptible to the disease. 231 cases of bird flu have so far been detected in Australia, with the majority of cases in South Australia. The federal government maintains its gambling reforms strike the right balance despite criticisms from politicians of all stripes. Labor and the coalition are negotiating a deal to pass the laws, which will seek to restrict the number of gambling ads. The bill has been scrutinised for not including a feature, forcing viewers to opt in to watch betting commercials. But Labor MP Patrick Gorman claims the government is delivering on community expectations.
9: They want us to hear all of that from the Murphy Report, from the inquiry that happened last week, from a range of advocates. They want parliamentarians to talk. We're a government that believes in delivering real change. You will see real change that will make a difference.
7: Passengers are being warned to expect delays at Sydney Airport throughout the day, with strong winds affecting operations. Travellers are being told to check the status of their flight with their airline before travelling to the airport. Australians are being urged to fill out the census tonight to help the government allocate funding. The Bureau of Statistics will follow up those who don't complete the survey by next week. People who refuse to participate will be fined. The Bureau's Emily Walter says there's no other data resource like the census.
10: People are willing and they're very well supported to complete the census, and generally we find that lots of people do absolutely voluntarily because they understand why it's important.
7: And the death toll from a powerful earthquake in Colombia is expected to rise as crews desperately search for survivors. So far, 111 people have been confirmed dead, with hundreds of buildings damaged and many people trapped under debris. Checking sport, and Peter Volandis isn't ruling out getting a third place playoff up and running this season despite widespread backlash to the idea. The acting NRL chief executive says players would be given financial incentives to play in the fixtures in the lead up to the grand final. Matildas midfielder Tamika Yallop is making a move across the Tasman to the Wellington Phoenix from the Brisbane Roar. And Aussie surfers Ethan Ewing, Jack Robertson and George Pittar are all into the last 16 at the Tahiti Pro. That's the latest news update from the Capital Radio newsroom.
11: Continuing with GNFM local news, thanks to John Douglas Priceline Pharmacy, I'm Caitlin Lewis. Goulburn police have now confirmed that the remains found inside a suitcase on O'Allen Ford Road were a lifelike doll with hair, clothing, fake bruising and grazes. The suitcase was found on Sunday afternoon by two members of the public who were on a drive, with investigations continuing throughout the night and into the morning. At a media event yesterday, the Hume Police District Superintendent Linda Bradbury said the contents of the case did look human.
12: They were mistaken for a human originally, so they are very realistic in the terms of looking like human remains, but we've confirmed by other means that they are not.
11: Police have now wrapped up their investigations. Goulburn Council Mayor Nina Dillon is reminding locals that tonight is census night, with all responses going toward upgrades to the town. She told GNFM she is encouraging locals to fill out the survey if they haven't yet.
13: That gives us further information as to where what's happening as far as school numbers, development application, what our population's going to be in the next few years. It helps us to guide what we plan as far as at council level. And that can be done in two ways. If you prefer, you can still do the paper application, but it's probably just as easy and quicker to jump online.
11: And fire crews battled a structural house fire at Laggan over the weekend. The Gunning Fish River New South Wales RFS Brigade couldn't save the structure, but they worked hard to contain the fire to the structure and managed to account for all of the property's residents. A number of brigades were involved in the operation, including Crookwall, Graben Gullen, Middle Arm and Peelwood. Checking sport, at the Tully Golf Competition on Sunday, Ken Ray led the way with 38 points in the Stableford event. Doug Stevens took second on 37, followed by Ray Turner and Russell Schmidt, each with 36. Dean Horn had 35, Alan Bill 34 and Alan McDonald had 33 for the rundown. Sunday, August 16th, four ball best ball Stableford, the 23rd is a two-person Ambrose. That's the latest GNFM local news. If you have a local news lead, go to gnfm.com.au and click local news. I'm Caitlin Lewis.
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0: A few clearing showers today. We are looking at some possible damaging winds westerly to 45 kilometres an hour. Otherwise, a rather cloudy Tuesday, down to 5 overnight tomorrow. Shower or two, a little windy, top around 12, a partly cloudy 12 on Thursday. And rounding out your week on Friday, partly cloudy conditions, top around about 14. 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

We got 30 minutes commercial free right across your workday. Rubber Classic GNFM 107.7 The Station with Craig Pritchard, back again tomorrow morning from 5.30 to do your Wednesday all over again from 5.30. Make sure you're a part of the morning queue, the celebrity voices and so much more. Rubber Classic.

0: That invisible touch that comes like a big warm hug in the form of a 30-minute music marathon, done and dusted Genesis. This is Forever Classic GNFM 107.7. Yeah, it is, Dixie. So good to have your company. Yeah, for a little while longer. Banksy from 3, and of course, he has money up for grabs. You just have to identify who the last voices are in order for the GNFM for Celebrity Voices, thanks to Golden Workers Club. We're looking partly cloudy for the remainder of your Tuesday. A little on the windy side, down to 5 overnight tomorrow. Staying windy, cloudy with a shower or two on a Wednesday top, 12 degrees. Partly cloudy, 12 on Thursday, Friday. Partly cloudy again at a top around about 14 degrees. Don't you dare touch that dial. Two big Aussie tracks, one from Jimmy and one from the Sudes, inside the next 10. 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

0: Yes, this is Forever Classic GNFM. 107.7, that is it for me. But Banksy standing by on the other side of the news. Here he goes. With some boom crash opera. Plus, even more Oz from Oz Crawl. And this from Wang Chung is only minutes away. Enjoy the rest of your Tuesday.
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1: From the Capital Radio Newsroom, I'm Alex Stockerty. The Reserve Bank will keep interest rates on hold with the official cash rate handed down, but some economists believe an increase is needed. The official cash rate will stay at 4.35% despite concerns inflation remains stubbornly high. The RBA board has taken a range of economic data into account. Finance Minister Katie Gallagher admits it's a balancing act for the central bank.
2: We have seen some really welcome progress in inflation in the economy, but we are, of course, affected by all of those global developments, including the war in the Middle East.
1: Federal law enforcement agencies have raided the nation's largest independent petrol operator over the alleged supply and distribution of illegal tobacco. Police and Border Force targeted Metro-branded service stations across New South Wales, Victoria, Queensland and South Australia. News Corp reports no employees have been arrested or are alleged to be involved in illegal activity. Australia will follow New Zealand and vaccinate endangered wildlife against H5 bird flu. 231 cases of bird flu have so far been recorded across Australia, with the majority of cases in South Australia. Federal Agriculture Minister Julie Collins says the vaccination program will roll out shortly.
2: We have seen some really welcome progress in.
3: So the states and territories will be making their own announcements in coming days in relation to starting the vaccinations and what they've identified as their priority species. So we've been working very closely with them.
1: Almost all aged care staff say they've seen violence or aggression in their workplace, according to a new survey. The Nursing and Midwifery Federation's Aged Care Pulse Check polled more than 3,000 frontline workers. Federal Secretary Annie Butler says government responses haven't gone far enough.
4: Despite the federal government's very significant investment and increased investment in aged care, there are still considerable problems with staffing, skills mix, increased workplace violence and aggression.
1: Victoria's Premier says he's very close to finalising the terms of reference for the Royal Commission into the state's construction sector. The new leader for the state called a Royal Commission last month on the back of his predecessor Jacinta Allen's refusal to do so. The financial regulator has placed the country's car insurance companies on notice. An ASIC review has found premiums have soared far beyond inflation in the past year. Checking sport, and Sydney has announced veteran defender Jake Lloyd will play on next season. The 32-year-old has triggered a games-based contract extension. Meanwhile, Jack Viney is locked in to make his long-awaited return to the football field this weekend. The Demons vice-captain will play at VFL level after being sidelined all year due to injury. And surfing legend Kelly Slater has knocked out Brazilian heavyweight Gabriel Medina in the second round at the Tahiti Pro. That's the latest news update from the Capital Radio Newsroom.
5: Continuing with GNFM local news, thanks to John Douglas Priceline Pharmacy, I'm Caitlin Lewis. The Albanese government and opposition are playing down the latest opinion poll, which shows dwindling support for the two major parties. News poll reveals Labor's primary vote is down to 29%, while the coalition is struggling on 18%. Liberal leader and Goulburn-based MP Angus Taylor won't be drawn on the polls, saying he'll continue articulating the coalition's policy.
6: What I'll take accountability for is getting out every single day with my team, strong plan, and explaining that to Australians. I'm not going to comment on polls because at the end of the day, the poll that matters is the one that happens on election day.
5: A teenager has been charged after allegedly hitting a police officer with a car and driving from police in Goulburn over the weekend. On Saturday night, officers saw a Holden sedan on Sloane Street with an allegedly obscured number plate. Police tried to stop the vehicle but failed, with a pursuit initiated. It stopped hours later when police spotted the car in a car park near the intersection of Sydney Road and Common Street. The car was started when police approached, with the driver allegedly striking a male constable standing nearby. The 16-year-old boy was arrested at an address in Goulburn and was hit with 10 charges. And Goulburn Mulwarrie Library is launching a new seed library. It's a free initiative designed to encourage sustainable gardening, strengthen community connections and support local knowledge sharing. The launch will be taking place on August 29 from 2pm to 4pm at the library. Bookings need to be made on the Humanitics website. Checking local sports results now, and at the Goulburn Soldiers Club 12-hole competition, Dean Horn took top prize last week with a 28-point round for the Goulburn Soldiers Club 12-hole comp. Back on 24 points were Phil Heath and Gary Handley on 23. Also in the rundown were Scott Berg, Maxine McLaughlin and Ken Ray. The annual Kevin Allen Consistency Competition starts Wednesday, September 2 from 12pm. That's the latest GNFM local news. 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I'm Caitlin Lewis.
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5: The cheapest unleaded 91 in Goulburn is at the Metro on Braidwood Road at $1.89 a litre. Cheapest diesel is at the Arco Energy on Lagoon Street with 1 litre going for $2.39.
0: GNFM Goulburn local weather. 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
7: And a bit of cloud about and windy today. Those winds occasionally up to around 75 k's per hour, getting down to 5 degrees tonight. Showers windy tomorrow, maybe 5 mils tomorrow, top of 12. Partly cloudy Thursday, top of 12, and partly cloudy Friday, top of 14. Headed for a top tomorrow for Goulburn 12, Crookwell 9, and a top tomorrow in Canberra of 13 degrees. 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

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Banksy taking you through it. Ram Jam, Tiffany on the way. Right now, this is Wang Chung. And don't forget, at the Empire Hotel, up for some poker. Well, it's poker night tonight at the Empire Hotel from 6 p.m.

0: Forever classic GNFM 107.7, that is Ram Jam with Whoa Black Betty, down and out. On Census Day, don't forget to fill out your census today. A bit of cloud about and windy. Those winds occasionally getting up to around 75 k's per hour. Top today of 11, if not low tonight of 5. Showers and windy tomorrow. Maybe 5 mils with the showers, or up to 5 mils tomorrow. Top of 12. Partly cloudy Thursday, top of 12. And partly cloudy Friday, top of 14. Coming up, your chance to win yourself $980. We'll do it next hour, right at 4:20. It is Celebrity Voices, so $980. When you hear the cue to call, give us a ring for 8221368. We'll do that at 4:20, around that time. Coming up next hour, Stevie Wonder, GNFM.
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1: And the Moorland Public School is holding an open night. It's on Tuesday, August 25 from 5:30pm. 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

0: 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That is Eric Carmen, Hungry Eyes. It was written for the movie Dirty Dancing, but he didn't write it. And as such, because he didn't write it, he didn't want to do it. But the fella that was doing the soundtrack for Dirty Dancing, it was an old friend. He owed him, as it was. So he did it because of the friend. And don't forget, at the Southern Railway Hotel tonight, you feel like a juicy steak. It is steak night tonight at the Southern Railway Hotel. Coming up next hour, worth $980, we've got celebrity voices. So when you hear the cue to call, we'll do it at 4:20. You give us a ring, 4822 1368. Next hour too, you're going to hear this. And this, GNFM.
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2: Light demand all over Goulburn this afternoon in the usual spots, including past the Base Hospital, Fitzroy Street from Goldsmith Street to and from Kinghorn Street, Union Street, Lagoon Street and Sydney Road, and Auburn Street, Goldsmith Street as well. It's a 33-minute trip from Kingsdale to Crookwell along Crookwell Road this hour. 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
9: From the Capital Radio newsroom, I'm Alex Stockerty. The Reserve Bank has left the official cash rate on hold at 4.35%. It's the second consecutive time the RBA has left interest rates on hold. The board decision today to leave the cash rate unchanged was unanimous, with inflation remaining too high. Australia and Vietnam have agreed to boost cooperation across defence, energy and the digital economy. The Prime Minister has held high-level talks with his Vietnamese counterpart in Canberra. The leaders also agreed to open Vietnamese markets to kangaroo meat and establish new flight routes to Western Sydney. Anthony Albanese says Vietnam is a key regional partner.
10: At a time when the world is becoming more uncertain, resilient supply chains matter more than ever. Whether it's food, energy or critical goods, both our countries have an interest in keeping trade open and reliable.
9: Australians are being urged to log on and complete the compulsory 2026 census today. While millions have already submitted their forms online, anyone who fails to fill it out or provide false information risks financial penalties. McCrindle Managing Director Sophie Renton says accuracy is critical.
11: I would implore anyone to please answer it as truthfully as possible, as we use this data set to help businesses, the government, organisations to really understand who is living in Australia. What are the needs that they have and how do we actually best serve those needs?
9: A state of emergency has been declared in Colombia after a magnitude 7.4 earthquake devastated parts of the country. 111 people are dead and the death toll is expected to rise, with many people trapped under rubble. Neighbouring nations and aid agencies are offering support. UNICEF Australia's Anita Quigley says they have resources in the area ready to go.
12: UNICEF has a major supply hub in nearby Panama, where we can quickly call on supplies if needed, like we did only 6 weeks ago with the earthquake in Venezuela. So UNICEF stands ready to provide further support if requested by the Colombian government.
9: Also making news, Border Force and Federal Police are conducting raids on petrol stations believed to be related to allegations over the distribution and supply of illegal tobacco. Checking sport, and Broncos lock Patrick Carrigan and Cowboys forward Ruben Cotta will both face the NRL judiciary tonight in a bid to free themselves of fines. Sydney Swans stalwart Jake Lloyd has decided to play on in 2027, his 15th season in the AFL. The 32-year-old has played 292 games since being drafted as a rookie in 2012. And Wallabies lock Miles Amatosaro has been suspended for 3 matches after being red carded for dangerous play against Japan. That's the latest news update from the Capital Radio newsroom.
13: Continuing with GNFM local news, thanks to John Douglas Priceline Pharmacy. I'm Caitlin Lewis. New South Wales police have confirmed the contents of a suitcase found south of Goulburn was a lifelike doll, not human remains. The suitcase was found on O'Allen Ford Road near O'Allen on Sunday afternoon by two passers-by, with a murder investigation started by officers. Yesterday afternoon, police confirmed to GNFM the item in the bag was a lifelike doll wearing clothing with hair and a nose piercing, as well as markings that looked like bruises and grazes. Investigations have now concluded. Goulburn Mayor Nina Dillon says she's disappointed by the government's decision to close wings at the Old Goulburn Jail. The government announced last month that the wings would be closing despite community outrage and efforts from those in the opposition and council. Ms Dillon told GNFM it wasn't the result they wanted.
14: We've got our petition to Parliament, which did reach our 20,000 signatures, and it won't be debated. It has now been presented to Parliament, but it won't be debated till probably October, and at this point in time it's looking like that these old wings will actually close at the end of September.
13: Crews from across the region battled a structural house fire in the Upper Lachlan Shire over the weekend. The Gunning Fish River New South Wales RFS Brigade couldn't save the structure, but they worked hard to contain the fire to the structure and managed to account for all of the property's residents. A number of brigades were involved in the operation, including Crookwall, Grab and Gullen, Middle Arm and Peelwood. And the Hume Police District are warning Goulburn locals that there are scammers doing the rounds pretending to be census officials. Police are reminding residents that census officials will not request money or financial information and they will not contact you through social media. If you've been scammed, contact your local police station or the police assistance line on 131 444. Checking sport, the Raiders will be unveiling their team list for the weekend's game against the Sharks this afternoon. They're looking for a win after last weekend's loss to the Knights, which has all but knocked them out of finals contention. The match against the Sharks in Sydney gets underway at 3 p.m. on Saturday. That's the latest GNFM local news. If you have a local news lead, go to gnfm.com.au and click local news. I'm Caitlin Lewis.
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0: And a bit of cloud about and windy today. Those winds occasionally up to around 75 k's per hour, getting down to 5 degrees tonight. Showers windy tomorrow, maybe 5 mils tomorrow, top of 12. Partly cloudy Thursday, top of 12, and partly cloudy Friday, top of 14. Headed for a top tomorrow for Goulburn 12, Crookwell 9, and a top tomorrow in Canberra of 13 degrees. 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

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Thanks to the Workers Club Celebrity Voices. 4822 1368 when you hear that cue to call. And at the Workers, Isaac Butterfield is bringing Armageddon to the Workers on Friday, August 21.

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2: 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Got to guess who they are, got to guess the order they say it in. Three have been guests, so you've only got three to guess. One's from the UK and controversial, one's an action star, one's been in more than 100 movies, but he's no longer with us. 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
2: 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Six celebrities each forming the phrase I love GNFM. Got to guess who they are. Got to guess the order they start in. With thanks to the Workers Club, every time you get a voice, you win yourself that Workers Club voucher. Only three to guess. One is from the UK and controversial. One's an action star. One's been in more than 100 movies but no longer with us. There they are. If you want to have a go, 482-1368. Golders is yet, so we'll do it all again tomorrow. $990 it is worth tomorrow. And it's with thanks to our very good friends at the Goulburn Workers Club. Don't forget, Isaac Butterfield is bringing Armageddon to the Workers Club on Friday, August 21. 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
3: Sutton Forest down Ditton's Lane. The bridge just after the highway has been closed both directions since late February because of road damage. Busy traffic at the top of town on Auburn Street at Goldsmith Street, east end of the main shopping strip, and a pretty comfortable 27-minute trip from Brisbane Grove to Lake Bathurst Tarrago on Braidwood Road. 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
1: And Wrestling for Charity presents Overdrive. 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Again, it's at the Golden Workers Club, Saturday, August 15. For more information, go to Wrestling for Charity Australia on social media. 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

0: Forever Classic GNFM 107.7. That is Cher, just like Jesse James. Apparently, the writers of the songs got to know Cher, and they weren't overly impressed. They felt that she had a little bit of an attitude, and as such, it reflected in the song because just like Jesse James, in their mind, she's Jesse James. As soon as she's been taken down. And don't forget, at the Empire Hotel, if you feel like playing poker from 6 p.m. tonight, it's poker night at the Empire Hotel. Front bar. Coming up next hour, this. Yes, it's true. Yes, it's true. I am happy to. And also this, GNFM.
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2: Accident in Goulburn South this past half hour. Eldon Street, you'll find it between Lansdowne Street and Ottiwell Street. Steady traffic uptown on Auburn Street at Lagoon Street and also at Clinton Street near the railway station at Sloane Street as well. 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
1: G'day, Goldman. It's Warren Brown, the cartoonist here. Now, as you probably know, I recently drove a 100-year-old car from London to Melbourne with two mates, Matthew Benz and Tony Jordan, and I'm inviting you to the launch of our new book, Chance It, at GPAC on Saturday the 22nd of August. Now, Ray Hadley will be doing the honours on the night. Lots of laughs and be many tall tales. Tickets are $50 and include canapes and drinks, including the launch of our new beer. 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
4: From the Capital Radio Newsroom, I'm Alex Stockerty. The Reserve Bank will keep interest rates on hold with the official cash rate handed down, but some economists believe an increase is needed. The official cash rate will stay at 4.35% despite concerns inflation remains stubbornly high. The RBA board has taken a range of economic data into account. Finance Minister Katie Gallagher admits it's a balancing act for the central bank.
5: We have seen some really welcome progress in inflation in the economy, but we are, of course, affected by all of those global developments, including the war in the Middle East.
4: Federal law enforcement agencies have raided the nation's largest independent petrol operator over the alleged supply and distribution of illegal tobacco. Police and Border Force targeted Metro-branded service stations across New South Wales, Victoria, Queensland and South Australia. News Corp reports no employees have been arrested or are alleged to be involved in illegal activity. Australia will follow New Zealand and vaccinate endangered wildlife against H5 bird flu. 231 cases of bird flu have so far been recorded across Australia, with the majority of cases in South Australia. Federal Agriculture Minister Julie Collins says the vaccination program will roll out shortly.
5: We have seen some really welcome progress in.
6: So the states and territories will be making their own announcements in coming days in relation to starting the vaccinations and what they've identified as their priority species. So we've been working very closely with them.
4: Almost all aged care staff say they've seen violence or aggression in their workplace, according to a new survey. The Nursing and Midwifery Federation's Aged Care Pulse Check polled more than 3,000 frontline workers. Federal Secretary Annie Butler says government responses haven't gone far enough.
7: Despite the federal government's very significant investment and increased investment in aged care, there are still considerable problems with staffing, skills mix, increased workplace violence and aggression.
4: Victoria's Premier says he's very close to finalising the terms of reference for the Royal Commission into the state's construction sector. The new leader for the state called a Royal Commission last month on the back of his predecessor Jacinta Allen's refusal to do so. The financial regulator has placed the country's car insurance companies on notice. An ASIC review has found premiums have soared far beyond inflation in the past year. Checking sport, and Sydney has announced veteran defender Jake Lloyd will play on next season. The 32-year-old has triggered a games-based contract extension. Meanwhile, Jack Viney is locked in to make his long-awaited return to the football field this weekend. The Demons vice-captain will play at VFL level after being sidelined all year due to injury. And surfing legend Kelly Slater has knocked out Brazilian heavyweight Gabriel Medina in the second round at the Tahiti Pro. That's the latest news update from the Capital Radio Newsroom.
8: Continuing with GNFM local news, thanks to John Douglas Priceline Pharmacy, I'm Caitlin Lewis. Goulburn Mulwarrie Council will continue their efforts to keep wings at the Old Goulburn Jail open after the government announced they would be closing. The announcement came after months of community outrage and criticism from the council and opposition. Mayor Nina Dillon told GNFM the government claims they won't back down from their stance.
9: And that there was not any possibility of a change of mind. So I'm very disappointed during a consultation period. We're only 4 months into the consultation period that it appears that the decision has been made to close the jail regardless of what the population in the local region are saying.
8: Police have thrown the book at a teenager after he allegedly engaged officers in a pursuit before striking one of them with his car. It all happened on Saturday night, with officers spotting a Holden sedan on Sloane Street with an allegedly obscured number plate. Police tried to stop the vehicle but failed with a pursuit initiated. It stopped hours later when police spotted the car in a car park near the intersection of Sydney Road and Common Street. The car was started when police approached, with the driver allegedly striking a male constable standing nearby. The 16-year-old was arrested at an address in Goulburn and was hit with 10 charges. And mark your calendars for August 29, with the Goulburn Mulwarrie Library holding an official launch of its new seed library. It's a free initiative developed in collaboration with Goulburn Mulwarrie Landcare Landscapes and is designed to encourage sustainable gardening, strengthen community connections and support local knowledge sharing. The opening is happening on the 29th from 2pm to 4pm at the Goulburn Mulwarrie Library. Bookings need to be made on the Humanitix website. Checking sport now. Saturday at the Goulburn Golf Club, 95 players contested a medley single stableford. A-grade winner was Ben Hogan with 37 points from Ben Holgate, 36 points, and Robert Kennedy, 35 points on a countback. B-grade went to Phil Sykes with 40 points from David McEntee, 37 points, and Mal Ma, 35, and C-grade winner was Conway Bogg with 45 points from Graham Eddy. That's the latest GNFM local news. 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I'm Caitlin Lewis.
3: On GNFM, live from Mount Selwyn Snow Resort, the latest snow and ski conditions.
10: This is Budgie Baker. A little bit of a mixed bag of weather. It was a bit of cloudy. There was still some fog around up high, but there was also some sunny breaks at times. Snow was pretty nice, especially if you found some untracked areas. So on Snow Resort, Township Triple Chair, New Chum Chair was spinning, some nice fresh snow to enjoy. Red Energy Toboggan Park, the spot for all those who are wanting a bit of a slide. Charlotte Pass, Guthrie's Double Chair, Cozzy Triple Chair, got the well-rugged up skiers and boarders all the way to the top. Basin Pommer, Pulpitiba open as well, Cozzy Carpet for the kids. Perisher, four resort areas are open, plenty of lifts to move you around. Mount Pea, Centre and Front Valley had some nice fresh snow, so did Pretty Valley. All lifts were open in Blue Cow and Guthaga. Smiggins is just missing the link back to Perisher at the moment. Trebo, still breezy up high, so no Basin or Carrolls, but Cruiser did get open and Merricks was pretty busy. Gunbarrel to go for High Noon, and the parks around Sponners and Anton's were pumping. Easy Does It Chair and some snow runners on Friday flat open. We may see a few more snow showers tomorrow, just keeping that snow cover topped up, and you can ski, play and save at Selwyn Snow Resort, most affordable snow resort in New South Wales.
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11: And a bit of cloud about and windy today. Those winds occasionally up to around 75 k's per hour, getting down to 5 degrees tonight. Showers windy tomorrow, maybe 5 mils tomorrow, top of 12. Partly cloudy Thursday, top of 12, and partly cloudy Friday, top of 14. Headed for a top tomorrow for Goulburn 12, Crookwell 9, and a top tomorrow in Canberra of 13 degrees. 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

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Maybe you can get me a spare thumb. Thanks for taking a thought, which is, well, nothing else, mate. John Mellencamp, Clash coming up. This is ZZ Top. And don't forget, at the Gordon Hotel, it is Snooty Night tonight.

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John Mellencamp coming up in a tick right now with his careless whisper. This is George Michael. And at the Southern Railway Hotel tonight, you feel like a juicy steak. It is steak night.

0: Forever classic GNFM 107.7. That is John Mellencamp, Lonely Old Nights. On Census Day, don't forget to fill out your census today. Bit of cloud about and windy the forecast for today. Those winds occasionally, according to Rag on a Stick, that tells us the wind speed getting up to around 75 k's per hour. Top today of 11, getting down to 5 degrees tonight. Showers windy tomorrow, top of 12, maybe 5 mils tomorrow. Partly cloudy for Thursday, top of 12, and partly cloudy Friday and a top of 14. Wonderful Maroolan Public School, they've got an open day. If you want to go, it's on Tuesday, August 25, from 5:30pm till 6:30pm for parents and caregivers. Come and check out the school. That is Maroolan Public School, George Street, Maroolan. Open night. It's on Thursday, August 25. Shortly, Duran Duran, GNFM.
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1: And the Moorallen Public School is holding an open night. It's on Tuesday, August 25 from 5:30pm. 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

0: 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That is Naked Eyes and their version, their 80s version of Something There to Remind Me. 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Akadaka next hour. 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
13: From the Capital Radio Newsroom, I'm Alex Stockerty. The Reserve Bank has left the official cash rate on hold at 4.35%. It's the second consecutive time the RBA has left interest rates on hold. The board decision today to leave the cash rate unchanged was unanimous, with inflation remaining too high. Australia and Vietnam have agreed to boost cooperation across defence, energy and the digital economy. The Prime Minister has held high-level talks with his Vietnamese counterpart in Canberra. The leaders also agreed to open Vietnamese markets to kangaroo meat and establish new flight routes to Western Sydney. Anthony Albanese says Vietnam is a key regional partner.
14: At a time when the world is becoming more uncertain, resilient supply chains matter more than ever. Whether it's food, energy or critical goods, both our countries have an interest in keeping trade open and reliable.
13: Australians are being urged to log on and complete the compulsory 2026 census today. While millions have already submitted their forms online, anyone who fails to fill it out or provide false information risks financial penalties. McCrindle Managing Director Sophie Renton says accuracy is critical.
15: I would implore anyone to please answer it as truthfully as possible, as we use this data set to help businesses, the government, organisations to really understand who is living in Australia. What are the needs that they have and how do we actually best serve those needs?
13: A state of emergency has been declared in Colombia after a magnitude 7.4 earthquake devastated parts of the country. 111 people are dead and the death toll is expected to rise, with many people trapped under rubble. Neighbouring nations and aid agencies are offering support. UNICEF Australia's Anita Quigley says they have resources in the area ready to go.
16: UNICEF has a major supply hub nearby Panama, where we can quickly call on supplies if needed, like we did only 6 weeks ago with the earthquake in Venezuela. So UNICEF stands ready to provide further support if requested by the Colombian government.
13: Also making news, Border Force and Federal Police are conducting raids on petrol stations believed to be related to allegations over the distribution and supply of illegal tobacco. Checking sport, and Broncos lock Patrick Carrigan and Cowboys forward Ruben Cotter will both face the NRL judiciary tonight in a bid to free themselves of fines. Sydney Swans stalwart Jake Lloyd has decided to play on in 2027, his 15th season in the AFL. The 32-year-old has played 292 games since being drafted as a rookie in 2012. And Wallabies lock Miles Amatosaro has been suspended for 3 matches after being red carded for dangerous play against Japan. That's the latest news update from the Capital Radio newsroom.
17: Continuing with GNFM local news, thanks to John Douglas Priceline Pharmacy, I'm Caitlin Lewis. Goulburn police have now confirmed that the remains found inside a suitcase on O'Allen Ford Road were a lifelike doll with hair, clothing, fake bruising and grazes. The suitcase was found on Sunday afternoon by 2 members of the public who were on a drive, with investigations continuing throughout the night and into the morning. At a media event yesterday, the Hume Police District Superintendent Linda Bradbury said the contents of the case did look human.
18: They were mistaken for a human originally, so they are very realistic in the terms of looking like human remains, but we've confirmed by other means that they are not.
17: Police have now wrapped up their investigations. Goulburn Council Mayor Nina Dillon is reminding locals that tonight is census night, with all responses going toward upgrades to the town. She told GNFM she is encouraging locals to fill out the survey if they haven't yet.
19: That gives us further information as to what's happening as far as school numbers, development application, what our population's going to be in the next few years. It helps us to guide what we plan as far as at council level. And that can be done in 2 ways. If you prefer, you can still do the paper application, but it's probably just as easy and quicker to jump online.
17: And fire crews battled a structural house fire at Laggan over the weekend. The Gunning Fish River New South Wales RFS Brigade couldn't save the structure, but they worked hard to contain the fire to the structure and managed to account for all of the property's residents. A number of brigades were involved in the operation, including Crookwall, Graben Gullen, Middle Arm and Peelwood. Checking sport, at the Tully Golf Competition on Sunday, Ken Ray led the way with 38 points in the Stableford event. Doug Stevens took second on 37, followed by Ray Turner and Russell Schmidt, each with 36. Dean Horn had 35, Alan Bill 34 and Alan McDonald had 33 for the rundown. Sunday, August 16th, 4-ball best ball Stableford, the 23rd is a 2-person Ambrose. That's the latest GNFM local news. 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I'm Caitlin Lewis.
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0: And a bit of cloud about and windy today. Those winds occasionally up to around 75 k's per hour, getting down to 5 degrees tonight. Showers windy tomorrow, maybe 5 mils tomorrow, top of 12. Partly cloudy Thursday, top of 12, and partly cloudy Friday, top of 14. Headed for a top tomorrow for Goulburn 12, Crookwell 9, and a top tomorrow in Canberra of 13 degrees. 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

Classic GNFM 107.7, 30 Minutes Bath on Eagle Eye Cherry. Billy Idol coming up, this is Dire Straits. And at the Gordon Hotel, tonight, it's Schnitzel Night.

0: Forever Classic GNFM 107.7. That is Orchestral Movements in the Dark with If You Leave. And it all comes your way with thanks to Simon and his wonderful team at the Goulburn Pub Group. Don't forget, it's census night tonight, so fill out your census. Bit of cloud about and windy this evening. Those winds occasionally today have got up to around 75 k's per hour, getting down to 5 degrees tonight. Showers windy tomorrow, maybe 5 mils, they're saying for tomorrow, top of 12. Partly cloudy Thursday, top of 12, and partly cloudy Friday in a top of 14. Don't forget the Lager markets this Saturday and the wonderful Wundelima Country Markets. They're on Sunday. So Lager markets this Saturday and the Wundelima Hall Country Markets Sunday. 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
1: And Wrestling for Charity presents Overdrive. 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Again, it's at the Goulburn Workers Club, Saturday, August 15. 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

0: Forever Classic GNFM 107.7. That is Cyndi Lauper with Time After Time. That's my lot too. Happy days to you. My work here, my friends, is done. Aaron next hour, 30-minute news marathon. We've got Laura Branigan. There she is. Sort of pressed the wrong button, to be honest. And Boz Skaggs next hour. Have a goodie. Don't forget to write.
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0: Our 30-minute music marathon continues. Forever Classic Nights, Jay Giles Band and Daryl Braithwaite on the way. And back to 1981 now. That's when Dr. Terence Elliott, Fatso the Wombat and Molly Jones became part of our lives as a country practice started on TV. And the Go-Go's released this in 81.
1: Hey.

0: Forever Classic Nights, a 30-minute music marathon with Billy Joel, as we place our trust in the Australian Bureau of Statistics tonight. Census night, of course, happening around the country. That is, unless you've done it already. So handy being online these days. We did ours on Sunday morning. There have been some technical issues reported, though. General Manager of the Census at the ABS, Jenny Telford.
1: If anyone is experiencing problems, got a contact centre that's open, taking calls. You can pop a technical inquiry through on our website. We've now seen 3.5 million households already complete their census, but we do appreciate that some people do experience technical issues.
0: I love some of the random data that comes out of the census. Like in 2001, when 12 people listed that they worked in the squid jigging field of employment. Don't forget your census. Diana Ross playing next.
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0: from the Rocky 3 movie soundtrack, Survivor's Eye of the Tiger. 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Could have been quite a different movie, actually, if Sylvester Stallone had his way. He wanted the movie's theme song to be Queen's Another One Bites the Dust, but the band said no to it being used. Lucky for Survivor, it gave them the chance to release what became their biggest song. 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

0: 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Madonna starts the next one. We've got In Excess. And John Paul Young. 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

Forever Classic Nights, still going non-stop with the songs. It's a 30-minute music marathon for this census night. How's yours going? 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Hopefully the website's behaving itself now. Technology doesn't always play ball, does it? Cutting Crew and solo Stevie Nicks lined up to play shortly, and Bananarama right here.

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Forever Classic Nights, Aaron Chilcott with a 30-minute music marathon. Phil Collins and Phil Bailey teaming up for a duet amongst the next few songs. Go West, The Police as well. And it's been a huge few years of touring for this band, but they've just announced even more shows on the road, titled And Another Bloody Greatest Hits Tour. Great day.

0: 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The Eagles in Vegas was huge, and we're just about to announce the next superstar experience. Where could you be going this time, and which world-famous act will be rocking the stage? You'll know the answer within a matter of weeks. Your homework for now is to make sure your passport's up to date and find a travel buddy just in case you win. Let's get you dancing to Whitney. With somebody. 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

0: 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Billy Ocean coming up in this one. 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

0: Forever Classic Nights. Aaron Chilcott here, finishing up for tonight and ready to impart a bit of random information your way. Here you go. A nightly nudge of knowledge. And this is one of those do not try this at home kind of things. Throwing someone out of a window actually has an official name. The process of throwing someone out of a window is called defenestration. That word has Neo-Latin origins, apparently, but please don't conduct any defenestration. Wouldn't recommend. Hope you can join me tomorrow night from 7. Meanwhile, there's a 30-minute music marathon ready to start next. Have a good one.
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9: From the Capital Radio Newsroom, good morning, I'm James Wybrow. The federal government argues global uncertainty remains the biggest risk to the Australian economy. Treasurer Jim Chalmers has welcomed the Reserve Bank's decision to keep interest rates on hold at its August board meeting. The RBA is warning rates could still rise unless inflation eases further. Dr. Chalmers has told Parliament inflation has been moderating, but the conflict in the Middle East is playing havoc.
10: Now, we did already have an inflation challenge in our economy, but the conflict is making that harder. And that's why, from an economic point of view, a proper, enduring end to this war cannot come soon enough. We desperately need to see an end to this war in the Middle East.
9: In other news, states and territories will start rolling out vaccinations against the H5 bird flu in coming days and weeks. The vaccines will be administered to wildlife and species most vulnerable to the deadly virus. Federal Environment Minister Murray Watts says they'll prioritise birds in captivity.
11: It is difficult to vaccinate.

0: Meanwhile, Mr. Trump has delivered a massive shakeup to childhood vaccination guidelines in the US. His executive order removes 6 shots from the routine checklist, including the flu, and forces the combined MMR vaccine to be split into 3 individual jabs. And Metro Petroleum says it has terminated arrangements with 9 operators after illegal tobacco raids on its stores nationwide. The Australian Border Force carried out the operation after reports some servos were selling illegal tobacco products, including vapes. The Australian Test cricket team isn't underestimating Bangladesh ahead of tomorrow's first test in Darwin. In their warm-up match, Bangladesh was rolled for just 54 in its second innings, losing to Australia by an innings and 38 runs. Opening batter Travis Head says players don't always get up for tour matches.
1: I've played in some pretty poor ones over the years as well. And they're always a challenge because you've got your mind probably elsewhere.
0: In the AFL, Carlton interim coach Josh Fraser has told the club he wants to take on the role full-time. Meanwhile, Geelong has confirmed defender Jake Cooler-Jasny won't play in the AFL or VFL this weekend amid revelations of a secret concussion waiver in his contract. And Matildas midfielder Tamiki Yallop has signed for the Wellington Phoenix ahead of the upcoming A-League women's season. That's the latest from the Capital Radio newsroom.
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3: A shower or two, becoming windy and 12 today. Tomorrow, partly cloudy and 12. Friday, partly cloudy 15. And Saturday, cloudy and 13. Goulburn atop of 12 today, currently 6. Crookwell atop of 9, currently 6. Canberra expecting 13 at the moment on 7 degrees.
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First thanks to Goulburn Country Motors and the team that has something very exciting in the works. Something new is on the way, and trust me, you're going to want to hear all about it, but not just yet. It's 23 to 6. Good morning and welcome to Wednesday, middle of the week already. Two winning tickets will share a huge $40 million Oz Lotto jackpot after a rather life-changing Division 1 prize has gone off. Just one of the stories we'll check out this morning. A former leader has been sentenced to death. Tense scenes and servos have been raided across Australia for a particular reason. A man has spun 33 hula hoops whilst upside down to break a world record. Who would have tried that in the first place? Rubber ducks by the thousands splash into the Chicago River for the annual Special Olympics fundraiser. And a British town official has apologised after a dead end sign has been placed near a cemetery entrance. Oops, that's not good signage placement. It's 21 to 6 Forever Classic DNFN.

0: Forever Classic DNFM, Craig Pritchard with Fleetwood Mac and Everywhere. It's 19 to 6. Hey, the DNFM Celebrity Voices is almost up to $1,000, just one day away. $990 is what you could take home if you could work out those three remaining voices that we have. Now, I've got three voices and five clues. One's controversial from the UK, one's an action star, one has more than 100 movies and is no longer alive. All right, let's have a close listen. Again? Who do you think it might be? Well, we'll try and find out after 8 o'clock this morning when we've got $990 up for grabs. And even if you just get one of the voices, you can pick up a Goulburn Workers Club gift voucher for yourself. All thanks to Goulburn Workers Club. Amazing variety of $14 lunch deals every weekday. 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
0: Forever Classic DNFM, it's 13 to 6. The Classic Breakfast, thanks to Golden Country Motors. A shower or two, becoming windy and 12 today. Tomorrow, partly cloudy and 12. Friday, partly cloudy, 15. And Saturday, cloudy and 13. Golden on top of 12 today, currently 5. Crookwell on top of 9, currently 5. Canberra expecting 13 at the moment on 7 degrees. 13 to 6, Forever Classic DNFM. 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

DNFM, the classic breakfast, thanks to Golden Country Motors. Partying like it's 1999 with Prince. It's 9 to 6, forever classic DNFM. As we hit the rewind button, back to 1877, and Mars moon, Deimos, was discovered by American astronomer Asaph Hall. In 1883, the last quagga died in captivity at the Natura Artis Magistra Zoo back in Amsterdam. In 1976, about 3,000 refugees were killed during a massacre at the Palestinian refugee camp. 1981, the IBM personal computer was stocked in stores for the very first time. And in 1990, the largest dinosaur fossils were found. American paleontologist Sue Hendrickson found the fossil remains of the T-Rex in the state of South Dakota. There you go. You've now been rewound. Forever classic DNFM.

0: 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It's the Classic Breakfast thanks to Goulburn Country Motors, and there's plenty happening at the moment. A little birdie tells me that something new range is on the way. That's all I'm allowed to say for now, but do stay tuned. We'll have more shortly. It's 4 to 6. Well, Tyler won't do the morning queue for this morning, and today is National Vinyl Record Day. And I want to know what your prized possession record would be from your old record collection. If you go back and have a look through your record collection right now, what one would you get out and say, this is the one I want to keep forever and would be probably worth a bit of money right now? Let me know, 4822 1368, or go to our DNFM Facebook page. 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
2: 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Milton into Cataract, ongoing works. Picton Road closed still between Almond Street and the M1. 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I'm Brooke Shea with the latest traffic on Forever Classic GNFM 107.7.
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11: From the Capital Radio Newsroom, good morning. I'm James Wybrow. The opposition maintains the federal government is to blame for Australia's stubbornly high inflation rate. The Reserve Bank has kept the official cash rate on hold at 4.35% for its second consecutive board meeting. Governor Michelle Bullock is warning rates may need to rise again unless inflation comes down. Shadow Treasurer Tim Wilson says Labor must take responsibility.
12: The RBA continues to call out the problems of government spending and its impact on driving demand, that is increasing pressure on interest rates. And all that means is Australian households will continue to suffer the consequences.
11: In other news, Australia will follow New Zealand and vaccinate endangered wildlife against H5 bird flu. 236 cases of bird flu have so far been recorded across Australia, with most in South Australia. Federal Agriculture Minister Julie Collins says the vaccination program will start soon.
13: So the states and territories will be making their own announcements in coming days in relation to starting the vaccinations and what they've identified as their priority species. So we've been working very closely with them.
11: New South Wales has 4 confirmed cases. A survey has found most Australians would like to have greater control over what they see on social media. Teach Us Consent founder Chantelle Constos says the government should regulate online algorithms.
14: So what we're actually pushing for is a user choice. The word regulation's being used because technically it would be regulating social media companies to make individual Australians have this choice, but it is all about increasing autonomy for the individual and the way that they want to interact with their social media platforms.
11: And assault and stalking charges against Bondi hero Ahmed Al-Ahmed is expected to be dropped by police. The 44-year-old was charged after an incident with his father in Sydney in March. Ahmed Al-Ahmed disarmed gunman Sahid Akram during the December terrorist attack at Bondi Beach. The AFL player at the centre of a concussion waiver controversy, Geelong's Jake Cooler-Jasny, won't play this weekend as the club waits to see if it faces sanctions. Meanwhile, Sydney Swans have announced veteran defender Jake Lloyd will play on next season. The 32-year-old has triggered a games-based contract extension.
15: Super stoked to be hanging around next year, and I guess when you get to this stage of your career, mate, sometimes these things can linger into the off-season, so it's obviously a great feeling to hit that now and really put all my attention into obviously finishing the home and away season really strongly and then looking forward to finals.
11: In the NRL, gun fullbacks James Tedesco and Dylan Edwards have been named to return from injury for Thursday's Roosters-Panthers blockbuster. And Latrell Mitchell has been seen doing light running at South Sydney training, fueling talks the Rabbitohs star will return from injury in time for the finals. That's the latest from the Capital Radio Newsroom.
16: Continuing with GNFM local news, thanks to John Douglas Priceline Pharmacy. I'm Caitlin Lewis. A reminder for motorists, this Sunday, Transport for New South Wales will be upgrading a section of the Hume Highway and parts of George Street at Marulan to prepare for future repair work. An additional vehicle crossover on the highway near Medway Road will be built, with work including vegetation removal, drainage installation, earthworks and road resurfacing. Work to build the crossover will begin on Sunday at night between 7 p.m. and 5 a.m. and will run for around 3 weeks. Road resurfacing on George Street will take place in those same hours from Tuesday, September 1 to Thursday, September 3. A first-of-its-kind wool auction innovation hub is being proposed for Goulburn, relocating wool auction operations from Sydney to the region and creating New South Wales's first fully digital regional wool auction facility. The project would modernise the wool supply chain, reduce costs and emissions, improve traceability and bring auction activity closer to the growers who drive the industry. With a $2.9 million investment from the New South Wales government, the proposal is set to boost local jobs, support workforce training and strengthen Goulburn's position as a key hub for Australia's wool industry. And a woman with connections to Goulburn is returning to the region to retell the story of her third great-grandmother, the last woman hanged in the region. Ellen Monks was hanged in 1860 after she killed her husband with a hammer and burned his body. Researcher and author Karen Hollenbach will be in Goulburn on August 27 for Family History Month to tell the story of Ellen and share what may have happened if the incident occurred in modern times. Karen will be at the Goulburn Mulwarrie Library on the 27th at 12:30 p.m. Bookings for her talk can be made on the Humanitics website. Checking local sport now, the Crookwall Green Devils had a massive win over the Snowy River Bears on Saturday in the George Tuke Shield comp. They recorded a 48-0 win in Jindabyne, all but cementing their place in the top three. The women also had a win beating their Snowy River Bears counterparts 32-4. That's the latest GNFM local news. If you have a local news lead, go to gnfm.com.au and click local news. I'm Caitlin Lewis.
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16: The cheapest unleaded 91 in Goulburn is at the Metro on Braidwood Road at $1.93 a litre. Cheapest diesel is at the Goulburn Gateway on Sydney Road and Common Street, with 1 litre going for $2.39.
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0: A shower or two, becoming windy and 12 today. Tomorrow, partly cloudy and 12. Friday, partly cloudy 15. And Saturday, cloudy and 13. Goulburn on top of 12 today, currently 5. Crookwell on top of 9, currently 5. Canberra expecting 13 at the moment on 7. 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

Forever Classic, Dean Atham. It's a classic breakfast thanks to Goldman Country Motors and Annie Lennox and Ella Green. Put a little love in your heart. It's 11 past six. Time to check out the morning queue for this morning. And today is National Vinyl Record Day. I want to know the best vinyl record in your collection. And already we've had Paul. He's got a great copy of Cold Chisel's East, not one scratch on it, and he rarely plays it, but when he does, it sounds fantastic. I bet it does. And Chris says, Exile on Main Street, the Rolling Stones, still got an original copy of that and bought that back in the 70s. Wow, that'd be worth a bit. And that's the great thing about records these days. If they are original copies, then they can be worth a bit of money. And of course, vinyl is back in these days, and there's a lot of vinyl record players that are available again, so it's not as if they're too hard to find. What is your favourite vinyl record from your collection? We all had vinyl record collections when we were growing up. Of course, these days it's all on Spotify and you can listen to the entire record collection of the whole world, everything that's ever been made, for free. And try saying that to us 30 years ago. It would have been a fantasy come true. Anyhow, give us your call, 4822 1368, or go to our GNFM Facebook page. 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

0: Forever Classic, Dionathan. It is the Classic Breakfast, thanks to Goulburn Country Motors, the team that has something very exciting in the works and does something new is on the way. Trust me, you're going to want to hear all about it, but not just yet. Kyle Chisel there, My Baby, from that album that we were talking about a moment ago, East. I've got a copy of that at home too, and it's one of my prized possessions, the vinyl copy of East. And that album is just fantastic, track after track, isn't it? What a classic album. Anyhow, your favourite classic albums from the past in your vinyl collection, tell us about them this morning. 4822 1368 or go to our GNFM Facebook page. Hey, Oz Lotto's $40 million jackpot has gone off, with two winning tickets sharing a huge life-changing Division 1 prize. A lucky winner from Hobart and a mystery winner from Hervey Bay will take home $20 million each after selecting Tuesday night's winning numbers. And the Tasmanian was oblivious. He won until an official from the lot called him immediately after the draw. He said, wow, unbelievable. This is life-changing. And it's come at a really good time. He said, I'll paint you a really good picture of what it means to us. We've been renting and have been looking for another house to move to. This is like now we just go and buy a house. Yeah, well, I reckon you could for $20 million. And I'm also getting close to retirement, so that's something we can look at now. Yeah, well, that's a nice retirement fund, isn't it? Right there for you. So buy the house and you'll still have plenty left over. Some people are lucky, aren't they? And, yeah, the other one said his winning ticket almost didn't happen at all. He was held up at work and made a last-ditch run to where the Sorrel Lucky Agency bought an entry he wouldn't normally play. And just before the doors closed for the night, he said, I struggled to get to the news agents and I was late from work, got there in time, a couple of minutes before closing, and I thought, oh, I'll get a quick pick and see what happens. See, there you go. Whenever you have that thought in your mind and you go past one of the, will I or won't I? You should, because like him, you can win $20 million. Good luck to you. 18 past 6, Forever Classic, DNFM. 70s.
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7: Forever Classic DNFM, it's 22 past 6. A shower or two becoming windy and 12 today. Partly cloudy and 12 tomorrow. Friday, partly cloudy 15. And Saturday, cloudy and 13. Goulburn atop of 12 today, currently 5. Crookwell atop of 9, currently 5. Canberra expecting 13 at the moment on 7 degrees. 22 past 6, Forever Classic DNFM.

0: Rover Classic, Dean Atham. It's the Classic Breakfast, thanks to Goulburn Country Motors. And, you know, Goulburn Country Motors always likes to keep things interesting, and they've got something brand new arriving soon. We'll have all the details for you in the coming weeks. 26 past 6. Coming up after 6:30 is the 75th anniversary of Chico Roll, and I'll give you a bit of history about the Chico Roll and where it actually came from and how it came about. Plus, if you want to be part of this morning's morning queue, we're after your favourite vinyl record from your record collection as we celebrate National Vinyl Record Day. 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
2: A good run on the Hume Motorway this morning, northbound from Berrima towards Campbelltown and Sydney, taking 45 minutes. Roadworks ongoing in Wilton for the Hume Motorway, both ways between Picton Road and Allens Creek. Nightworks have just packed up into Maroolan on the Hume Highway at George Street, with reduced speed still in place at 60 kilometres an hour through the site. 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I'm Brooke Shan with the latest traffic on Forever Classic, GNFM 107.7.
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10: From the Capital Radio Newsroom, good morning. I'm James Wybrow. The opposition maintains the federal government is to blame for Australia's stubbornly high inflation rate. The Reserve Bank has kept the official cash rate on hold at 4.35% for its second consecutive board meeting. Governor Michelle Bullock is warning rates may need to rise again unless inflation comes down. Shadow Treasurer Tim Wilson says Labor must take responsibility.
11: The RBA continues to call out the problems of government spending and its impact on driving demand, that is increasing pressure on interest rates. And all that means is Australian households will continue to suffer the consequences.
10: In other news, Australia will follow New Zealand and vaccinate endangered wildlife against H5 bird flu. 236 cases of bird flu have so far been recorded across Australia, with most in South Australia. Federal Agriculture Minister Julie Collins says the vaccination program will start soon.
12: So the states and territories will be making their own announcements in coming days in relation to starting the vaccinations and what they've identified as their priority species, so we've been working very closely with them.
10: New South Wales has 4 confirmed cases. A survey has found most Australians would like to have greater control over what they see on social media. Teach Us Consent founder Chantelle Constos says the government should regulate online algorithms.
13: So what we're actually pushing for is a user choice. The word regulation's being used because technically it would be regulating social media companies to make individual Australians have this choice, but it is all about increasing autonomy for the individual and the way that they want to interact with their social.

0: 2-year-old has triggered a Games-based contract extension.
1: Super stoked to be hanging around next year. And I guess when you get to this stage of your career, mate, sometimes these things can linger into the off-season. So it's obviously a great feeling to hit that now and really put all my attention into obviously finishing the home and away season really strongly and then looking forward to finals.
0: In the NRL, gun fullbacks James Tedesco and Dylan Edwards have been named to return from injury for Thursday's Roosters-Panthers blockbuster. And Latrell Mitchell has been seen doing light running at South Sydney training. Fueling talks, the Rabbitohs star will return from injury in time for the finals. That's the latest from the Capital Radio Newsroom.
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3: The cheapest unleaded 91 in Goulburn is at the Metro on Braidwood Road at $1.93 a litre. Cheapest diesel is at the Goulburn Gateway on Sydney Road and Common Street, with 1 litre going for $2.39.
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5: A shower or two, becoming windy and 12 today. Tomorrow, partly cloudy and 12. Friday, partly cloudy 15. And Saturday, cloudy and 13. Goulburn on top of 12 today, currently 5. Crookwell on top of 9, currently 5. Canberra expecting 13 at the moment on 7 degrees. 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

Melbourne Country Motors, and they've got a huge announcement coming in the next few weeks. Can't wait to tell you what it is, but, well, we can't do it just yet, but the countdown is definitely on. David Bowie there and Mick Jagger dancing in the street, which they did especially for the Live Aid event back in 1985. It's 22 to 7. Time to check out the morning queue, thanks to Kosciuszko Chalet Hotel Charlotte Pass. Experience all-inclusive luxury in a snowbound paradise. And it's all about your vinyl today. Today is National Vinyl Record Day. What was the best vinyl record in your collection? Tony says Rumours by Fleetwood Mac. What an album. There's not one bad track on that album. One of the best albums of all time. So make sure you keep that in your collection. David says he's got Pink Floyd's Dark Side of the Moon. He bought it in the 70s and it's original as new. Wow. I tell you what, David, I reckon you might have a bit of money hanging on there, but I don't think you'll ever be getting rid of that in your collection, because that is one of the classic albums of all time. To have one of the original copies, that's fantastic. And we've also got Christine, who has an original version of 10 to 1 that she's had since it came out back in 1982. So, yeah, be holding on to that as well. What's your favourite vinyl record from your old vinyl record collection? As we celebrate National Vinyl Record Day, and, of course, it doesn't have to be an old vinyl record that you have in your collection these days, because a lot of the newer albums are actually made on vinyl these days because it's become an in thing again. And have you got any recent vinyl records as part of your collection? Might want to tell me that as well. It's 21 to 7 forever.

0: Over Classic Dune FM, it's the Classic Breakfast thanks to Goldman Country Motors, Culture Club and Carlin Chameleon. It's 19 to 7. Well, it is the 75th anniversary of one of my favourite foods to come out of Australia, the good old Chico Roll. You may not have even realised that it was Australian made. Well, according to celebrity chef Matt Preston, there are only two true Aussie ideas this nation has added to the fast food lexicon. One is the deep fried dim sim, yummo, and the other is the legendary Chico Roll, which turns 75 this month. It was created by Bendigo border maker and dairy farmer Frank McEnroe. The upsized spring roll was launched at the Wagga Wagga Jubilee show in August of 1951. It was dubbed the chicken roll despite containing no chicken whatsoever. And it was inspired by the Chinese pastry. McEnroe's roll was a thick, chewy egg and flour pastry tube. It was filled with cabbage, barley, carrot, celery, onion and meat. And that could be eaten easily with one hand at the footy. That was pretty much the idea of it. You could have something to enjoy nice and warm at the footy. And, I remember a few occasions doing just that, but it's always been one of my favourite foods. I don't know what it is, but it just has a taste to itself, doesn't it? When you taste a Chico roll, there's just one thing that comes to mind, and that's the good old Chico roll. So we're celebrating 75 years. Do yourself a favour. Go out and get a packet of Chico rolls this weekend and enjoy the good old Chico Roll, proudly Australian. It's 15 to 7, Forever Classic, GNFM.
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0: The classic GNFM, it's 11 to 7. A shower or two, becoming windy and 12 today. Tomorrow, partly cloudy and 12. Friday, partly cloudy 15. And Saturday, cloudy and 13. Goulburn on top of 12 today, currently 5. Crookwell on top of 9, currently 5. Canberra expecting 13 at the moment on 7 degrees. 11 to 7, Forever Classic, GNFM.

of a classic D&FM. It's the classic breakfast coming up after 7. 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When we do Dead or Alive, why not some Sure? Forever classic D&FM. It's 7 to 7.

0: classic D&FM. It's the classic breakfast thanks to Goulburn Country Motors. They've got a huge announcement coming in the next few weeks. Can't tell you what it is just yet, but the countdown is on. Coming up after 7 o'clock, we'll play Dead or Alive, and I'll tell you why 100 service stations across Australia have been raided.
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2: Travelling out of Goulburn to Tooralga via Tooralga Road will take you 36 minutes. No problems to Yass via Goulburn via the Hume Highway. That'll take you 59 minutes. Travelling through Yass, we've got all-day roadworks. That's got 60km speed restrictions either side of the Hume Highway at Boulder Avenue. No problems outbound onto the Butt Highway towards the capital southbound. It's time to complete your census. 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I'm Brooke Shear with the latest traffic on Forever Classic GNFM 107.7.
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11: From the Capital Radio Newsroom, good morning. I'm James Wybrow. The federal government denies high tobacco taxes are driving the cigarette black market. Officers from the AFP and Border Force have raided Metro Petroleum stations nationwide over the alleged sale of illicit tobacco. Metro says it has terminated arrangements with 9 operators following the raids. Labor MP Julian Hill says illegal tobacco is a problem in many countries.
12: It's being fuelled by a global surplus of very cheap production. You can get this stuff for less than a dollar a packet, which has been weaponised across the world by transnational serious and organised crime syndicates.
11: Meanwhile, the coalition will unveil plans to bring down migration and to cut visas for students, graduates and backpackers. The Shadow Housing Minister will use an address at the National Press Club to argue that changes are needed to shore up housing supply. Andrew Bragg will detail plans to take net overseas migration levels under 180,000 people per year. In other news, the country's National Disability Insurance Scheme watchdog has used new powers for the first time to ban an auditor and consultant. They are accused of registering 200 providers with false or misleading information. NDIS Minister Jenny McAllister says there's no place for fraud in the scheme.
13: Fraudsters looking to make a quick buck will be booted off the scheme. We are getting on with the job of cracking down on fraud and corruption in the NDIS, and the banning orders should serve as a warning to anyone who thinks they can get away with doing the wrong thing.
11: Chicken giant Ingham's has expanded the lockdown of its poultry farms as the threat of the H5 bird flu increases. 236 cases of bird flu have so far been recorded across the country, with most in South Australia. Australia will follow New Zealand and vaccinate endangered wildlife against the virus. Also making news, the death toll from a 7.4 magnitude earthquake in Colombia has risen to 224, and a long-term study shows adults who do both aerobic and muscle strengthening exercises are less likely to develop chronic illness. The prospect of Sydney losing the NRL Grand Final is starting to heat up, with two more cities throwing their hat into the ring for hosting rights for 2028. Melbourne has publicly declared its interest, as has New Zealand, joining Brisbane and Perth in trying to pinch the event from Sydney. Meanwhile, Raiders forward Corey Horsburgh has been dropped for Saturday afternoon's game against the Sharks after he was publicly slammed by coach Ricky Stewart for a brain snap last weekend. In AFL, Geelong has decided not to play defender Jake Cooler Jasny this week as the fallout continues from the concussion waiver scandal. And Ricky Ponting is pushing for Australian cricket leaders to allow private capital to be injected into the Big Bash League as Cricket Australia's board prepares to meet in Melbourne today. That's the latest from the Capital Radio Newsroom.
14: Continuing with GNFM local news, thanks to John Douglas Priceline Pharmacy. I'm Caitlin Lewis. The Reserve Bank says it may still consider an interest rate hike as inflation remains stubbornly high. Goulburn homeowners are in luck as the RBA has kept the official cash rate at 4.35% after its two-day board meeting. But Governor Michelle Bullock is warning a rate hike is not off the table unless inflation eases further. The case of a Goulburn man speeding on Lachlan Valley Way has been referred to court. The 34-year-old man from Goulburn was booked after allegedly driving at high speed under the influence of drugs. The man had his licence suspended and the matter has been referred to court. Yass Police's Inspector Dave Cowell says it's a concerning incident.
15: Patrol officers detected a fellow travelling at 152 kilometres an hour in that 100 area. And that was on Friday. He was driving a Mitsubishi Triton, so they've stopped that vehicle and spoke to him, underwent some drug testing, and we know it's a positive for cannabis. Really concerning, two young children in that car at the time, so he's driving affected by drugs at that speed. So it was very, very good we're able to stop him and get him off the road.
14: Around 400 people turned up to a forum in Mossvale on Sunday to learn about a proposed gas-fired power plant in the Southern Highlands Innovation Precinct. The forum was led by Councillor Heather Champion, with the panel consisting of representatives from Greenpeace, Federal Greens Senator for New South Wales David Shoebridge, and a representative from Doctors for the Environment. The proposed plant will be located at 30 Douglas Road in Mossvale, with the developer looking to build 21 industrial gas generation halls and exhaust stacks to run a private data centre off-grid. And the Hume Conservatorium will be hosting a number of brass bands next month as part of the Brass in the Community concert. The Lilac City Brass Band, Lilac Academy Brass Band and Sutherland Shire Brass Band will be taking to the stage for the concert on September 26. Checking sport now, the Canberra Raiders have named their NRLW squad for their Round 7 match against the Newcastle Knights at McDonald Jones Stadium. The team remains unchanged following their first ever win over the Brisbane Broncos in Round 6. That's the latest GNFM local news. If you have a local news lead, go to gnfm.com.au and click local news. I'm Caitlin Lewis.
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14: The cheapest unleaded 91 in Goulburn is at the Metro on Braidwood Road at $1.93 a litre. Cheapest diesel is at the Goulburn Gateway on Sydney Road and Common Street, with 1 litre going for $2.39.
1: GNFM Goulburn local weather. 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
0: A shower too, becoming windy and 12 today. Tomorrow partly cloudy and 12. Friday, partly cloudy and 15. Saturday, cloudy and 13. Goulburn on top of 12 today, currently 5. Cookwood on top of 9, currently 5. Canberra expecting 13 at the moment on 6 degrees. 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

11 past 7, it's time to play Dead or Alive. Thanks to Golden Soldiers Club, your home for live sport from footy to cricket, racing to rugby. Catch it all in the biggest sports lounge and see you with the soldiers. All right, here's how it happens. I'm going to give you a famous person's name. You've got to work out whether they are dead or alive. Give me the right answer, and a $50 gift voucher to Golden Soldiers Club is all yours. And all you have to do is call me right now, 4822 1368. Get to it. 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

0: It's 7:15, and thanks to Goulburn Soldiers Club, it's time to play Dead or Alive. Who have I got here?
1: David.
0: Hey, David, how are you this morning?
1: Yeah, good, thanks, mate.
0: That's good to hear. All right, got a singer for you this morning, and you've got to work out whether this famous singer is still with us or not. Okay, the singer is Harry Nilsson, who sometimes is known just as Nilsson. Had big hits with Without You and Everybody's Talking, and was pretty big in the early 70s.
1: He's not with us.
0: No, sadly, he isn't with us because he had a bit of a drug habit and, never quite got out of it. And unfortunately, died back in 1994 at the age of just 53. Far too young, wasn't it?
1: Yeah.
0: But he was a great songwriter, and it's a shame that, he was wasted. Anyhow, it's good news for you because you have won a $50 gift voucher from Goulburn Soldiers Club. So, well done. Congratulations.
1: Thank you.
0: Not a problem. And I'll get your details in a moment, and then you can go and enjoy a delicious lunch at the Goulburn Soldiers with somebody.
1: Sure.
0: Sounds good. All right, we'll be back again tomorrow. It's as easy as that. It's a 50-50 chance. I'll give you the name of a celebrity or a famous person, and if you can tell me whether they're alive or no longer alive, give me the right answer, and you'll win just like he did. All thanks to the Goulburn Soldiers Club, your home for live sport from footy to cricket, racing to rugby. Catch it all on the biggest sports lounge. See you at the Soldiers. 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
0: 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It's the classic breakfast thanks to Goulburn Country Motors. A shower or two, becoming windy and 12 today. Tomorrow, partly cloudy and 12. Friday, partly cloudy 15. And Saturday, cloudy and 13. Goulburn on top of 12 today, currently 6. Cookwell on top of 9, currently 6. And Canberra expecting 13. At the moment on 7 degrees, 21 past 7. 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

0: Forever Classic D&FM. It's the Classic Breakfast thanks to Goulburn Country Motors and the team that has something very exciting in the works. Something new is on the way, and trust me, you're going to want to hear all about it, and you will real soon. 25 past 7. Hey, to everybody out in Braidwood this morning, I believe you've got Sydney builder David Murchie, who's actually bought one of Braidwood's most iconic landmarks, the Royal Mail Hotel, which was built all the way back in 1890 and towering over the corner of Wallace Street and Park Lane there in Braidwood. And he fell in love with the pub during a spontaneous lunch stop. He spotted it for sale across the road, sealed the deal on the 6th of May, and after a four-year search for the perfect renovation project, although he hoped the pub would make a shift away from physical work after a knee injury, apparently life had other plans. His wife, meant to run the venue, had to step back during her mother's illness, and leaving David commuting from Sydney and juggling five businesses under one roof. Wow. Whilst learning everything from fixing ovens to washing dishes. Yes, it's a bit of a task taking over a pub, but I'm sure you'll do well. And despite 16-hour days, he's brimming with ideas, restoring, peeling paint, repairing the rusting balustrade, and adding atmosphere with new features. So next time you're going to Braidwood, stop in at the Royal Mail Hotel and, say hello to David and the gang there who've just taken it over. Well done. 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
2: Travelling through Goulburn, a good run outbound onto City Road for your run out to the Hume Highway to Boxers Creek. The Federal Highway getting a good run both directions through Collector and towards the Capital. Up into Yass, we've got all-day roadworks. That's got 60 kilometres speed drops either side of the Hume Highway, Alder Avenue with ongoing works. 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I'm Brooke Shin with the latest traffic off Forever Classic, GNFM 107.7.
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9: From the Capital Radio Newsroom, good morning. I'm James Wybrow. The federal government denies high tobacco taxes are driving the cigarette black market. Officers from the AFP and Border Force have raided Metro Petroleum stations nationwide over the alleged sale of illicit tobacco. Metro says it has terminated arrangements with 9 operators following the raids. Labor MP Julian Hill says illegal tobacco is a problem in many countries.
11: It's being fuelled by a global surplus of very cheap production. You can get this stuff for less than a dollar a packet, which has been weaponised across the world by transnational serious and organised crime syndicates.
9: Meanwhile, the coalition will unveil plans to bring down migration and to cut visas for students, graduates and backpackers. The Shadow Housing Minister will use an address at the National Press Club to argue that changes are needed to shore up housing supply. Andrew Bragg will detail plans to take net overseas migration levels under 180,000 people per year. In other news, the country's National Disability Insurance Scheme watchdog has used new powers for the first time to ban an auditor and consultant. They are accused of registering 200 providers with false or misleading information. NDIS Minister Jenny McAllister says there's no place for fraud in the scheme.
12: Fraudsters looking to make a quick buck will be booted off the scheme. We are getting on with the job of cracking down on fraud and corruption in the NDIS, and the banning orders should serve as a warning to anyone who thinks they can get away with doing the wrong thing.
9: Chicken giant Ingham's has expanded the lockdown of its poultry farms as the threat of the H5 bird flu increases. 236 cases of bird flu have so far been recorded across the country, with most in South Australia. Australia will follow New Zealand and vaccinate endangered wildlife against the virus. Also making news, the death toll from a 7.4 magnitude earthquake in Colombia has risen to 224, and a long-term study shows adults who do both aerobic and muscle strengthening exercises are less likely to develop chronic illness. The prospect of Sydney losing the NRL Grand Final is starting to heat up, with two more cities throwing their hat into the ring for hosting rights for 2028. Melbourne has publicly declared its interest, as has New Zealand, joining Brisbane and Perth in trying to pinch the event from Sydney. Meanwhile,

0: Metro on Braidwood Road at $1.93 a litre. Cheapest diesel is at the Goulburn Gateway on Sydney Road and Common Street, with 1 litre going for $2.39.
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2: A shower too, becoming windy and 12 today. Tomorrow, partly cloudy and 12. Friday, partly cloudy 15. Saturday, cloudy and 13. Goulburn atop of 12 today, currently 6. Crookwall atop of 9, currently 6. And Canberra expecting 13 at the moment on 7 degrees. 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

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And time to check out this morning's Morning Cue. And today is National Vinyl Record Day. And I want to know what's the best vinyl record in your collection. And it would appear we've got quite a few vinyl collectors. Robert says Led Zeppelin's fourth album. The album was untitled, but best known as Led Zeppelin 4 certainly was. I've actually got a vinyl copy of that, Robert, so good minds think alike. It's a classic album, that one. Every song on that album, most Led Zeppelin albums, are fantastic. Ross has gone for Icehouse's Man of Colours. Not only that, he's got coloured vinyl and he's got five different ones. You've got all the different colours that were available, I suppose. I remember that happened with Split End's True, what was that album called? True Colours. And it came out in different coloured vinyls. So they did a similar thing with Man of Colours, obviously. Tony's Rumours by Fleetwood Mac is his favourite. Wayne's got the Beatles' Abbey Road as his prize collection. Sandy's got ABBA's Arrival on vinyl. And David, who was with me about half an hour ago playing this morning's Dead or Alive, he's got Pink Floyd's Dark Side of the Moon. Bought it in the 70s and it's original as new, so you wouldn't want to be playing that too often, but oh, it would sound great through the speakers, wouldn't it? Listening to Dark Side of the Moon on vinyl, it's good enough when you listen to it on Spotify. And that's the thing these days, you can pretty much listen to every album on Spotify for free, but there's nothing like having your own copy, particularly when it's vinyl, because vinyl just sounds better. And it does, and as long as you keep it from being scratched, of course. But as we celebrate National Vinyl Record Day, what's your favourite vinyl record that was part of your vinyl collection? You may not necessarily have it anymore, but you once upon a time owned a copy of that on vinyl. Let us know about it. 4822 1368 or go to our GNFM Facebook page. 20 to 8, Forever Classic, GNFM.

0: the classic DNFM. It's the classic breakfast thanks to Goulburn Country Motors. And, you know, they always like to keep things interesting. And they've got something brand new arriving soon. And we'll have all the details for you in the coming weeks. John Farnham and That's Freedom. It's 15 to 8. Hey, Chicago has turned bright yellow for a good cause as 90,000 rubber ducks were dumped off a half-raised bridge and into the Chicago River for the annual Chicago Ducky Derby, a major fundraiser for Special Olympics in Illinois. The ducks floated for about 15 minutes before officials plucked out the winning duck. How do you do that when there's 90,000 of them? Earning its sponsor a new SUV, whilst the runner-up scored $2,500, so pretty good prize money. Crowds lined up both sides of the river, snapping photos with giant inflatable ducks and writing on a chalkboard about why they adopted a duck. Ambassador and longtime Special Olympics athlete Becky Kavanagh held up the winning duck to loud cheers, saying her favourite part of the Special Olympics is making new friends. And sponsorships start from $10, and the event raising more than $480,000 to support athletes with disabilities across Illinois. So good for them. It's the only race where the competitors don't train, don't sweat, and still float to victory. And just for them, here's a special song from Ernie.
1: Well, here I am in my tubby again, and my tubby's all filled with water and nice fluffy suds. And I've got my soap and washcloth to wash myself. And I've got my nifty scrub brush to help me scrub my back. And I've got a big fluffy towel to dry myself when I'm done. But there's one other thing that makes tubby time the very best time of the whole day. And do you know what that is? It's a very special friend of mine, my very favorite little pal.
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1: Forever Classic, DNFM, it's 9 to 8, a shower or 2, becoming windy and 12 today. Tomorrow, partly cloudy and 12. Friday, partly cloudy, 15. Saturday, cloudy and 13. Goulburn atop of 12 today, currently 7. Crookwell atop of 9, currently 7. Canberra expecting 13 at the moment, also on 7 degrees. 9 to 8, Forever Classic, DNFM.
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0: Thanks to Carpal One Golan for the 12th of August. Big happy 12th birthday to James Bain. Lots of love from Mum, Dad, Michaela, Mick, Zorley, Lily, Alex, Dylan and Zevs, and also Asho. And a happy 9th birthday to Sammy. Have an amazing week with lots of love from your family and friends. 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
2: Travelling from the Illawarra Highway and Hume Highways this morning to Goulburn. That'll take you 36 minutes. Problem free into Goulburn through to Yass as well for the Hume Highway. Both directions will take you 58 minutes. Through Yass, though, watch out with the 60 kilometre speed restrictions with the ongoing roadworks at the Hume Highway, Boulder Avenue. 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
9: From the Capital Radio Newsroom, good morning. I'm James Wybrow. A leading businessman believes it is more than likely interest rates will be hiked again before the end of the year. The Reserve Bank has given mortgage holders a reprieve at its latest meeting, holding the official cash rate at 4.35%. Governor Michelle Bullock hasn't ruled out the need for further rate rises if inflation shows no sign of easing. Yellow Brick Road Home Loans Chairman Mark Boreas says any change will likely come in November.
10: She's more than likely going to raise interest rates in the, I would say, the November meeting, which is the Melbourne Cup Day meeting, which every year seems to be a watershed day for the Reserve Bank. They either always put rates up or put rates down on that day.
9: In other news, a 12th person has been charged as part of investigations into the kidnapping and murder of Sydney grandfather Chris Bagsarian. The 85-year-old was snatched from his North Ryde home in a case of mistaken identity in February. A 51-year-old woman from Lethbridge Park is accused of being an accessory after the fact to murder. 11 other people remain before the courts. Former Liberal Prime Minister John Howard has warned against an alliance between the Coalition and One Nation. Opposition leader Angus Taylor has faced pressure from a small number of MPs to collaborate with Pauline Hanson's party. Mr. Howard says the only party the Liberals should be in coalition with is the Nationals. Meanwhile, Queensland's Education Department has cautioned students against participating in planned strikes against Pauline Hanson. A nationwide protest is scheduled to take place tomorrow, led by the High School Anti-Capitalist Group. And a new online program is being launched to help Australian mothers who use alcohol to cope with anxiety. University of Sydney researchers found one in four women turn to drinking to cope with the stresses of motherhood. The Matilda Centre's Dr. Katrina Pryor says they're looking for 130 people to take part in the program.
11: Not every mum wants to admit that they might be drinking, particularly if they're breastfeeding, but we want to bring awareness to this, that we know motherhood is difficult, it's overwhelming, and there are evidence-based strategies and ways of coping without, relying on alcohol.
9: Canberra Raiders coach Ricky Stewart has swung the axe and promoted youth after their finals hopes came to an end with last week's loss to the Knights. Corey Horsburgh has been dropped from the side for Saturday's trip to Cronulla, while Sevelio Tamale will start at centre, with Simi Sasagi rested ahead of end-of-season shoulder surgery. In cricket, all-rounder Beau Webster believes he has the runs on the board to be considered for a place in the Australian top order. The Aussies take on Bangladesh in their first test in Darwin tomorrow. And in AFL, Hawthorn has ruled out Connor Nash for the rest of the season. The midfielder will have surgery in the coming days to repair a complex nerve issue. That's the latest from the Capital Radio newsroom.
0: Continuing with GNFM local news, thanks to John Douglas Priceline Pharmacy, I'm Caitlin Lewis. A Goulburn man has been booked driving over 50 kilometres over the speed limit while under the influence. The man was allegedly 152 kilometres an hour in a 100 zone on Lachlan Valley Way, with two children inside the Mitsubishi Triton vehicle and a failed drug test for cannabis. Yass Police's Inspector Dave Cowell says the man will be off the road for some time.
2: Obviously, with that speed, he's going to be off the road for some time, up to 6 months. He'll eventually go to court in relation to that for that drug test and that speed, where he'll spend a little bit of time off the road. So, 33-year-old fellow from Goulburn behind the wheel, and really should have known better, and just really concerning that he's going to do those speeds with kids in the car.
0: The member for Eden Monaro is applauding the news that a first-of-its-kind wool auction innovation hub is being proposed for Goulburn. The project would involve relocating wool auction operations from Sydney to the region and creating New South Wales's first fully digital regional wool auction facility. The project would modernise the wool supply chain, reduce costs and emissions, improve traceability and bring auction activity closer to the growers who drive the industry. Christy McBain says it's a great result for Goulburn. And the Goulburn Mulwarri Library will be hosting a talk, The Last Woman Hanged in Goulburn, later this month. The talk from Karen Hollenbach tells the story of her third great-grandmother, Ellen Monks, who was hanged in Goulburn in 1860 after killing her husband with a hammer. Hollenbach will be in the region on August 27 for Family History Month to tell the story of Ellen and share what may have happened if the incident occurred in modern times. Karen will be at the Goulburn Mulwarri Library on the 27th at 12:30 p.m. Bookings for her talk can be made on the Humanitix website. Checking local sports results now, and a great result for the Crookwell Green Devils, who had a huge win over the Snowy River Bears on Saturday in the George Tuke Shield comp. They recorded a 48-0 win in Jindabyne, all but cementing their place in the top three, while the women also had a win beating their Snowy River Bears counterparts 32-4. That's the latest GNFM local news. If you have a local news lead, go to gnfm.com.au and click local news. I'm Caitlin Lewis.
6: GNFM's Petrol Price Watch.
0: The cheapest unleaded 91 in Goulburn is at the Metro on Braidwood Road at $1.93 a litre. Cheapest diesel is at the Goulburn Gateway on Sydney Road and Common Street, with 1 litre going for $2.39.
7: On GNFM, live from Mount Selwyn Snow Resort, the latest snow and ski conditions.
12: This is Budgie Baker. A little bit windy and snowy out there. There's quite a lot blowing around. It's creating some nice stashes on the runs, if only you can get to them today. Around 5 centimetres so far, so not a heck of a lot, but there's more on the way, and that wind is helping. Just keep checking what lifts are open and looking for those protected runs. Selwyn Township Triple Chair, new chum chair, should be spinning for the skiers and boarders. Red Energy Toboggan Park to go for all the sliders. Charlotte Pass, Guthrie's Double Chair, Cossie Triple Chair to get you to some nice fresh snow. Pulpa T-Bar and the Basin Pommer. Okay for everyone. First timers onto the cozy carpet. Perisher, lifts may go on hold as the weather stays with us. Air and International, though, should be okay. Front and Centre Valley surface lifts will be the go. Flukeout, Smeeks and Guthaga lifts will be very weather dependent. At Threadbow, wind will affect lifts like the Basin and Carrolls, maybe Cruiser. Spotters and Antons and Gun Barrel should be okay. And, of course, Friday Flat. We're just going to wait and see as the day begins what the lay of the land is. And you can ski, play and save it. Selwyn Snow Resort, the most affordable snow resort in New South Wales.
13: We pause now for the following funeral announcement for the late Moira Joan Orchard. 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
13: A shower 2, becoming windy and 12 today. Tomorrow, partly cloudy and 12. Friday, partly cloudy 15. And Saturday, cloudy and 13. Goulburn atop of 12 today, currently 7. Crookwell atop of 9, currently 7. Canberra expecting 13 at the moment on 8 degrees. 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
2: It's 12 past 8. We've got $990 up for grabs this morning with Celebrity Voices. We've got three voices still remaining. Five clues. Here we go. Controversial from the UK. One's an action star and one has more than 100 movies and is no longer alive. All right, have a listen to these three voices. Who are they? Well, for $990, give it a go. 4822 1368. All thanks to Goulburn Workers Club. 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
2: Yes, it is time to, well, give $990 possibly away. We're a day away from the $1,000 mark, which is huge. And who do I got here?
3: Claire.
2: Claire, how are you this morning?
3: I'm well, how are you?
2: I'm very good. You'd be very well if you could win $990 for yourself. It'd be a bit of money.
3: Yeah.
2: You could do some stuff with that. All right, let's have a listen to those voices again. One's controversial from the UK, one's an action star, one has more than 100 movies and is no longer alive. Who are you going for?
3: Philip Schofield.
2: No.
3: Jeremy Kyle.
2: No. One more?
3: Chris Evans.
2: Ah, no. Sorry about that. All right. Have a great day.
3: You too.
2: All right. Bye. Okay, let's have another listen to those voices. Once more. Okay, it's $990 that's up for grabs, and it looks as though we'll be trying to work it out this afternoon with Banksy. So make sure you're listening around 20 past four for your cue to call. No, we do actually have another call coming through, so let's take it. Good morning.
4: Good morning.
2: Good morning. How are you?
4: Good, thanks. How are you?
2: I'm very good. All right, $990 up for grabs. If you can work out those three voices, what do you reckon?
4: Noel Clark.
2: No.
4: Stephen Fry.
2: No. One more.
4: Pete Doherty.
2: No, although he's definitely very controversial. All right, we might get up to the $1,000 mark tomorrow.
4: Hopefully.
2: Yeah. All right, thanks for that. Have a great day.
4: You too.
2: All right. Okay, back with Banksy around 20 past four. You can give it another go on 4822 1368 and your chance to win $990. And, of course, we're giving you a chance to do this throughout the day. And, well, will we get to the $1,000 mark tomorrow? That is the big question. We'll find out one way or the other. Well, thanks to Goulburn Workers Club, amazing variety of $14 lunch deals every weekday. 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
12: 23 past 8, Forever Classic DNFM is the classic breakfast thanks to Goulburn Country Motors. A shower or two becoming windy and 12 today, partly cloudy and 12 tomorrow, Friday partly cloudy 15 and Saturday cloudy and 13. Goulburn on top of 12 today, currently 7, Crookwell on top of 9, currently 7 and Canberra expecting 13, at the moment on 8 degrees. 23 past 8, Forever Classic DNFM.

0: 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After 8.30, a man spins 33 hula hoops whilst upside down to break a world record, as you do. 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
2: The Hume Highway getting a good run in both directions through Bredelbin and into Gunning. Towards Yass, we've got ongoing roadworks. That's got delays with 60km speed drops either side of the highway at Boulder Avenue. Outbound looking good onto the Barton Highway down to the Capital looking all clear. And travel time from Goulburn through to Eagle Hawk by the Federal Highway will take you 48 minutes. 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Selena's traffic on Forever Classic GNFM 107.7.
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9: From the Capital Radio Newsroom, good morning, I'm James Wybrow. A leading businessman believes it is more than likely interest rates will be hiked again before the end of the year. The Reserve Bank has given mortgage holders a reprieve at its latest meeting, holding the official cash rate at 4.35%. Governor Michelle Bullock hasn't ruled out the need for further rate rises if inflation shows no sign of easing. Yellow Brick Road Home Loans Chairman Mark Boreas says any change will likely come in November.
10: She's more than likely going to raise interest rates in the, I would say, the November meeting, which is the Melbourne Cup Day meeting, which every year seems to be a watershed day for the Reserve Bank. They either always put rates up or put rates down on that day.
9: In other news, a 12th person has been charged as part of investigations into the kidnapping and murder of Sydney grandfather Chris Bagsarian. The 85-year-old was snatched from his North Ryde home in a case of mistaken identity in February. A 51-year-old woman from Lethbridge Park is accused of being an accessory after the fact to murder. 11 other people remain before the courts. Former Liberal Prime Minister John Howard has warned against an alliance between the Coalition and One Nation. Opposition leader Angus Taylor has faced pressure from a small number of MPs to collaborate with Pauline Hanson's party. Mr Howard says the only party the Liberals should be in coalition with is the Nationals. Meanwhile, Queensland's Education Department has cautioned students against participating in planned strikes against Pauline Hanson. A nationwide protest is scheduled to take place tomorrow led by the High School Anti-Capitalist Group. And a new online program is being launched to help Australian mothers who use alcohol to cope with anxiety. University of Sydney researchers found one in four women turn to drinking to cope with the stresses of motherhood. The Matilda Centre's Dr. Katrina Pryor says they're looking for 130 people to take part in the program.
5: Not everyone wants to admit that they might be drinking, particularly if they're breastfeeding, but we want to bring awareness to this, that we know motherhood is difficult, it's overwhelming, and there are evidence-based strategies and ways of coping without, relying on alcohol.
9: Canberra Raiders coach

0: complex nerve issue. That's the latest from the Capital Radio newsroom.
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2: The cheapest unleaded 91 in Goulburn is at the Metro on Braidwood Road at $1.93 a litre. Cheapest diesel is at the Goulburn Gateway on Sydney Road and Common Street, with 1 litre going for $2.39.
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4: A shower 2 becoming windy and 12 today. Tomorrow, partly cloudy and 12. Friday, partly cloudy 15. And Saturday, cloudy and 13. Goulburn atop of 12 today, currently 8. Crookwell atop of 9, currently 8. And Canberra expecting 13 at the moment on 9 degrees. 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

It's the classic breakfast thanks to Goldwyn Country Motors, and there's plenty happening at the moment. Little birdie tells me that something new range is on the way. That's all I'm allowed to say for now, but stay tuned and you'll find out real soon. All right, it's time to do the morning queue, thanks to Charlotte Pass and the Kosciuszko Chalet Hotel at Charlotte Pass. Experience all-inclusive luxury in a snowbound paradise. Now, today is National Vinyl Record Day. I want to know the best vinyl record in your collection. Glennis has gone for Sgt. Pepper's The Beatles. I've got that as well, Glennis, and that's one of my prized possessions. I love that album, and the main reason is it came out the year I was born, so it's rather special to me, but it's also a great album. Robert's gone for Led Zeppelin's fourth album. The album was untitled, but best known as Led Zeppelin 4. Sandy's gone for ABBA's Arrival. Ross has gone for Icehouse's Man of Colours, and in five different colours it came, apparently, and you've got all of them. Wayne says The Beatles' Abbey Road. Tony's gone for Rumours by Fleetwood Mac. Kevin's gone for Elvis from Memphis. And Mick's gone for Neil Diamond, Hot August Night. And David went for Pink Floyd's Dark Side of the Moon, bought in the 70s and original as new. Hey, getting back on Neil Diamond for the moment, if there's a movie you want to watch over the weekend and you haven't watched yet, Song Sung Blue with Hugh Jackman and Kate Hudson. It'll make you cry, it'll make you laugh, and it'll make you sing for most of the movie. It's one of the most uplifting movies I've seen in a long time, so definitely worth checking that one out. Anyhow, thanks to everybody for their vinyl record collection today, and to anybody who does still have vinyl records and a record player, do yourself a favour. Get some of your favourite vinyl records and play them. You probably haven't played them for a while, but give them a check out and realise that vinyl does really give a great sound out, particularly if you've got a good record player. Best of luck to you. Forever Classic, DNFN.

0: Classic DNFM. It's the Classic Breakfast thanks to Goulburn Country Motors. And at Goulburn Country Motors, they've got something fresh, exciting and completely new heading your way. And we can't spill the beans just yet, but it's definitely worth the wait. And yeah, you'll hear about it real soon. Madonna there and Material Girl. It's 15 to 9. And a Chinese man, Yang Yangler, has smashed a Guinness World Record by spinning 33 hula hoops around his body while suspended upside down, beating the previous record by 10 hoops. The thing I'm most amazed is that somebody's actually even done this already in the first place. Who does this? Dangling from playground equipment in Gullen, Yangler had two friends help slide the hoops over his head and down to his hips before he kept them spinning for the required time. And he started hula hooping 8 years ago to lose weight after being diagnosed with a fatty liver, dropping from 80 kilos to 63 kilos in just a month using a heavy 2 kilo hoop plus strict diet control. And now he's eyeing an even tougher record, spinning hula hoops whilst doing pull-ups, which he says requires far more strength and core stability. This guy's got far too much time on his hands because sometimes you wake up and decide gravity is optional, and so are normal hobbies. Forever Classic DNFM.
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0: Start your Sunday the right way, and the Sunday breakfast at Bungonia Community Hall is back again this weekend. 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
0: Grab a classic DNFM. It's the classic breakfast thanks to Goulburn Country Motors. 9 to 9. Partly cloudy and a top of 12 today. It's going to be windy this afternoon. Partly cloudy tomorrow and 12. Friday, partly cloudy 15. And Saturday, cloudy and 13. Goulburn at top of 12 today, currently 8. Crookwell at top of 9, currently 8. And Canberra expecting 13, also on 8 degrees. 9 to 9, Trevor Classic, DNFM.

Forever Classic, GNFN, the Classic Breakfast Show, thanks to Goulburn Country Motors. And there's plenty happening at Goulburn Country Motors at the moment. Little Birdie tells me something, new range is on the way, and that's all I'm allowed to say, but stay tuned, more shortly. It's 4 to 9, coming up after 9, we're going to kick off your workday with another 30-minute music marathon, because that's what we love to do. Got some Tel Bachman on the way. Cyndi Lauper.

0: Big Minute Music Marathons right across your workday. And don't forget, Banksy this afternoon will give you a chance at $990 when he next plays Celebrity Voices at around 20 past four.
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2: No delays for the Hume Motorway. North southbound from Berrima to Goulburn will take you 40 minutes this morning. On the Federal Highway, getting a good run through Collector past Lake George and towards the capital. Travelling through Yass this morning, we've got congestion with ongoing roadworks. That's got 60km speed restrictions either side of the highway at Boulder Avenue. A Polish man opens up, asks for help and shows up, because when they do, everyone wins. 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I'm Brooke Sheehan with the latest traffic on Forever Classic GNFM 107.7.
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11: From the Capital Radio Newsroom, good morning. I'm James Wybrow. The federal opposition is expected to unveil plans to bring down Australia's migration rate. Shadow Housing Minister Andrew Bragg will use an address at the National Press Club to detail the coalition's proposal. Nationals leader Matt Canavan has told Nine the plan will also focus on cutting visas for graduates, backpackers and students.
12: I think our universities should be focused on teaching Australian students, doing Australian research.
11: In other news, experts believe it is more than likely interest rates will be hiked again before the end of the year. The Reserve Bank has given mortgage holders a reprieve at its latest meeting, holding the official cash rate at 4.35%. Governor Michelle Bullock hasn't ruled out the need for further rate rises if inflation shows no signs of easing. Meanwhile, Commonwealth Bank has posted a $10.9 billion profit for the full financial year ending on the 30th of June. The lender has flagged a 15% decline in mortgage applications since the federal budget. One Nation claims the Prime Minister has failed to declare a gift he received from the Japanese Prime Minister. Anthony Albanese was given two royal melons by Sane Takachi when she visited Canberra earlier this year. Mr. Albanese has faced backlash after he made a gesture in front of his chest when discussing the gift on a podcast. One Nation MP Barnaby Joyce says the melons should be listed on his official register.
8: He's put very minor things on his register, such as vinyl records. But these don't crack a feature. Why not?
11: Politicians are only required to declare gifts above $750. Also making news, spy agency ASIO is expected to get new powers to secretly probe university collaborations with hostile nations. And the remains of a pregnant Stone Age woman have been found in a cave on a small island off the coast of Sweden. Researchers believe the woman is about 9,000 years old. All-rounder Bo Webster believes he has the runs on the board to be considered for a place in the Australian top order. Ahead of the first test against Bangladesh, Webster says he shouldn't just be seen as competing for the all-rounder spot with Cameron Green.
13: What I've done in my first eight tests with the bat has probably showed that I can be considered as a genuine top six batter, and the ball, is an option.
11: In NRL news, the prospect of Sydney losing the grand final is starting to heat up, with two more cities throwing their hat into the ring for hosting rights in 2028. Melbourne has publicly declared its interest, as has New Zealand, joining Brisbane and Perth in trying to pinch the event from Sydney. And North Melbourne captain Nick Larkey has admitted he's been using the ladder predictor with the Roos still a mathematical chance to play finals.
14: First time I can remember in my career being the back end of the year and still having a season alive.
11: That's the latest from the Capital Radio Newsroom.
15: Continuing with GNFM local news, thanks to John Douglas Priceline Pharmacy. I'm Caitlin Lewis. Goulburn locals have been spared for the time being, with the Reserve Bank keeping interest rates on hold at 4.35%. The bank says it may still consider an interest rate hike as inflation remains stubbornly high. Governor Michelle Bullock is warning a rate hike is not off the table unless inflation eases further. Hundreds of people were in attendance at a forum in Mossvale on Sunday to learn about a proposed gas-fired power plant in the Southern Highlands Innovation Precinct. The forum was led by Councillor Heather Champion, with the panel consisting of representatives from Greenpeace, Federal Greens Senator for New South Wales David Shoebridge, and a representative from Doctors for the Environment. The proposed plant will be located at 30 Douglas Road in Mossvale, with the developer looking to build 21 industrial gas generation halls and exhaust stacks to run a private data centre off the grid. A new online program is being launched to help Australian mothers who use alcohol to cope with anxiety, including those in Goulburn. University of Sydney research has found one in four women turn to drinking to cope with the stresses of motherhood. The Matilda Centre's Dr. Katrina Pryor says they're looking for 130 people to take part in the program.
16: Not every mum wants to admit that they might be drinking, particularly if they're breastfeeding, but we want to bring awareness to this, that we know motherhood is difficult, it's overwhelming.
15: And the Brass in the Community concert is coming to the Hume Conservatorium next month. The Lilac City Brass Band, Lilac Academy Brass Band and Sutherland Shire Brass Band will be taking to the stage for the concert on September 26. More information on the event can be found on the Lilac City Brass website. Checking the local sport now, and the Canberra Raiders have released their team to take on the Sharks this Saturday. Corey Horsburgh has been dropped from the squad following last week's incident on field between him and Dane Gagai. Sebastian Chris and Vina Patuki-Case have been named on the interchange, with Kobe Black and Sione Finau as reserves. Simi Sasungi will be rested. That's the latest GNFM local news. If you have a local news lead, go to gnfm.com.au and click local news. I'm Caitlin Lewis.
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0: A shower or two, becoming windy and 12 today. Tomorrow, partly cloudy and 12. Friday, partly cloudy 15. And Saturday, cloudy and 13. Goulburn atop of 12 today, currently 8. Crookwell atop of 9, currently 8. And Canberra expecting 13 at the moment, 8 degrees. 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

0: Forever Classic 3GG, Craig Pritchard with a 30-minute music marathon and the Thompson Twins' Hold Me Now. The good news is we've got another one coming just after 10 with Dixie. Hey, it looks as though it's going to be one of those days to maybe stay indoors and keep yourself warm. A shower or two, becoming windy and 12 degrees. Partly cloudy and 12 tomorrow. Then on Friday, partly cloudy and 15. And Saturday, cloudy and 13. Gold at a top of 12 today, currently 8. Crookwell, a top of 9, currently 8, and Canberra expecting 13 at the moment on 9 degrees. Up soon, Gino Vannelli. 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
1: The Maroola and Katra Women's Association would love to welcome you to their next meeting. 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To see new faces is always welcome. 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

0: 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Craig Pritchard with Barnsley and Working Class Man. After 10 o'clock, Deeks is in. He's got a 30-minute music marathon ready to go with Goanna. And the Swingers. And of course, later on this afternoon, Banksy gives you a chance to win $990 when he plays the next lot of GNFM Celebrity Voices. And it's, yeah, worth $990. $990 thanks to our Golden Workers Club. An amazing variety of $14 lunch deals every weekday. And he'll do that around 20 past four. 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
2: From the Capital Radio Newsroom, good morning. I'm James Wybrow. The Shadow Treasurer says he's deeply concerned about the state of Australia's economy. The Reserve Bank has given mortgage holders a reprieve at its latest meeting, holding the official cash rate at 4.35%. However, experts believe it is more than likely interest rates will be hiked again before the end of the year. Tim Wilson says there's little sign of reprieve.
3: We have persistent inflation, which means we have higher interest rates, and when Australians go to the supermarket, they're paying more and getting less in their trolley or their basket.
2: In other news, the latest survey of New South Wales public hospital patients has found more than 90% rate their care as positive. The adult admitted patient poll heard from 22,000 people. Bureau of Health Information Chief Executive Hiko Spalek says only 3% reported poor caring experiences.
4: BHI found that patients were 13 times more likely to rate the care they received overall as poor or very poor when the care they received in the hospital was not well organized.
2: An Australian team has made a world-first breakthrough in growing a human heart valve in a laboratory. The Murdoch Children's Research Institute in Melbourne has used a patient's own cells to successfully grow human heart valve tissue that mimics those in the human body. Researchers claim they've cracked the code to create the first 3D version from stem cells. It's a step towards helping millions of patients with damaged or missing valves who face a lifetime of repeated heart surgery. Meanwhile, a long-term study shows adults who do both aerobic and muscle strengthening exercises are less likely to develop chronic illness. Australian researchers have tracked 8,000 adults over a period of 8 years, and they're making The Princess Diaries 3. And while it'll star Anne Hathaway, Julie Andrews has passed on the project. But the screen legend says she's 100% behind it. Rabbitohs forward Keon Koolamatangi has declared his side is ready for war in Friday night's clash with the Bulldogs. Sitting in seventh spot, Souths can take a huge step toward confirming a finals berth with victory. But Koolamatangi knows the ninth place Dogs will be just as desperate.
5: It's semi-final all the way through, so it's a must win. You know, Doggies have been piping hot the last couple of weeks, so, you know, we're ready for war and, yeah, it's a must-win game for both clubs and, you know, we'll be ready for a fight.
2: Rugby seven star Madison Levi could make her Wallaroos debut next week, named in the squad to play New Zealand in Auckland. And Spanish golfer Josele Ballester is heading down under for the Australian Summer of Golf. LIV's golf's biggest hitter will play at the PGA Championship in Sydney in November before heading to Melbourne for the Australian Open. That's the latest from the Capital Radio Newsroom.
6: Continuing with GNFM local news, thanks to John Douglas Priceline Pharmacy. I'm Caitlin Lewis. A reminder for motorists, this Sunday, Transport for New South Wales will be upgrading a section of the Hume Highway and parts of George Street at Marulan to prepare for future repair work. An additional vehicle crossover on the highway near Medway Road will be built, with work including vegetation removal, drainage installation, earthworks and road resurfacing. Work to build the crossover will begin on Sunday at night between 7 p.m. and 5 a.m. and will run for around 3 weeks. Road resurfacing on George Street will take place in those same hours from Tuesday, September 1 to Thursday, September 3. A first-of-its-kind wool auction innovation hub is being proposed for Goulburn, relocating wool auction operations from Sydney to the region and creating New South Wales's first fully digital regional wool auction